0: It's Backstage Country. I'm Elena. Tucker Wetmore is your host this week. We're catching up on just everything going on in your world right now. And earlier, we had kind of brought up what you're working on and how you're knee-deep into this sophomore album. I noticed immediately, like, when you started talking about it, I mean, you're lighting up, which is exactly what we should be seeing. And I just want to know anything else you will tell me about what you're working on. Like, where are you? Is it done? Are you thinking that still more is coming? Like, there might be last-minute additions? Tell me where it's at right now.
1: Obviously, there's always room for more or less. And I'm always overanalyzing everything that I'm doing, especially when it comes to this album, because it is my sophomore album. I think it's going to make or break my career. And that might not be the case, but as of right now, it is done and recorded, being recorded. And that's why I spent 6 days out in Switzerland. Just finishing recording the album, and so now we're just doing all the fine tuning stuff on everything. But there's a lot of work to be done with creative and how it's gonna look visually. But yeah, there's a lot of work to be done. But I feel like the hardest parts are over. Now it's on to the
0: creative, the fun, the
1: creative. Yeah. Getting back to being able to be creative, you know, and that's where I thrive, is just letting my mind just set free on the ideas, no matter how crazy or outlandish they are. I've thrown some crazy, crazy things at my team, and they're like,
0: ooh,
1: okay, let's try it. And so those things are coming, and we're working on those things. But I love being a creative, and it's at times, honestly, being a creative is overtaking my brain most of the time, and it kind of drives me crazy at times. But
0: because there's no cap, right?

0: Like, you can call
1: there's no cap.
0: Just
1: yeah.
0: Mm-hmm.
1: And I'm really diving into that with this album, and I feel like the first album I didn't really explore that part of my brain because I was nervous too, and it was my first time creating an album. I didn't really fully understand what I was doing, but with this I'm just all of the walls are down in my brain. I'm like, I don't care. I'm going to explore every avenue that my brain throws at me, you know. And so it's gonna be so fun.
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2: Mitchell's only live and local Color Radar weather for your overnight. Mostly cloudy, lows around 42, southeast winds up to 15, gusting up to 20. For Thursday, becoming sunny through the afternoon, highs of 69, breezy with southeast winds up to 20, gusting up to 30. Friday, showers with some thunderstorms possible in the afternoon, highs around 59, southeast winds up to 15, gusting up to 25. And Saturday, becoming sunny, highs around 70. Weather details 24/7. 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

0: Hey, what's going on? It's Tucker Wetmore. I'm all about discovering new music. Make sure you stick around because we're going to share some. The Backstage Breakout single is coming your way in just a few on Backstage Country.
1: Prettiest girl I'd ever seen. 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

0: stories behind the songs on Backstage Country.
1: It's Backstage Country. We got Tucker Wetmore hosting this week. I'm Elena. And Tucker, another song that we definitely have to play of yours, Wind Up Missing You. I mean, you kicked off the year by celebrating this song going number one, and so much has happened since then. But would it be fair to say that this song changed your life?
2: Yeah, absolutely. Yeah. It's been, like you said, I kicked off January, like the first week of January, mm-hmm. with my first number one. And that feels like it has been 6 years ago now. You know,
1: right.
2: I've so lived much has so happened. Much life since then. I look at myself in the mirror. I'm like, what happened to you? You're getting old. But no, it's been crazy. But yeah, absolutely. This song's changed my life. Or if it wasn't this song, it's definitely a huge pillar in my life, you know. And I remember writing the song. We knew it felt good. We knew it sounded good in the room that day that we wrote it. But I had no idea, and you hear this all the time, but it's true. I had no idea how much of an impact it would have, not just on me, but the fans and the listeners, and it's amazing. And I'm just so blessed.
1: Was there a moment that you realized, like, oh, dang, this is actually really happening? This one's a hit.
2: Yeah. It was before it was even to radio.
1: Oh.
2: I'm being honest. So last April, I got asked to go on a Cameron Marlowe tour. And I had never toured before. I had never, you know, traveled and played shows or anything. I was just a writer, and I just wrote songs. And I was working towards the artist thing and working towards

0: you know, getting to that point, but I ended up, you know, teasing Wine Into Whiskey and Wind Up Missing You around the same time, but Wind Up Missing You kind of had a lot more oomph to it. And then Cameron Marlowe asked us to be on the Strangers tour last year, and I remember getting to that first show. It was in Bonita Creek Hall in Oklahoma, I believe.
1: Oh, yeah.
0: I walk up on stage, everyone's freaking out, screaming. I was a nervous wreck. I was sweating bullets. I was shaking. And I get up there and I start singing, and everybody's like dancing, having a good time. Then I get to Wind Up Missing You in the set, and everyone just loses their mind. And this song wasn't even out at the time. It was not out. The only song I had out was Wine and Whiskey. It was just teased on TikTok, Instagram.
1: Yeah.
0: Just like little snippets. And I started singing it, and everybody sang every single word to the song. That was teased. And
1: how did you like grasp that reality for yourself? Like, was
0: I didn't know
1: it
0: what
1: shocking?
0: Was going on.
1: Yeah.
0: Yeah, I thought something bad was happening. I didn't know.
1: Stop
0: what was
1: yelling
0: going.
1: At me.
0: It scared me. Yeah, exactly. No, that was probably the first moment where I was like, damn, I might have a chance at this.
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2: Mitchell's only live and local color radar weather for your overnight. Mostly cloudy, lows around 42, southeast winds up to 15, gusting up to 20. For Thursday, becoming sunny through the afternoon, highs of 69, breezy with southeast winds up to 20, gusting up to 30. Friday, showers with some thunderstorms possible in the afternoon, highs around 59, southeast winds up to 15, gusting up to 25. And Saturday, becoming sunny, highs around 70. Weather details 24/7. 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

0: It's Backstage Country. Tucker Wetmore is here all week long, and I know you know that he has a very, very busy schedule. Tucker, you're playing like a bunch of sold-out shows in Europe. And you've already been out there for like 5 weeks. And it just reminds me of like your road family, because I can only imagine the bond that you guys have created. And it's so cool that you guys get to do that all together. But, you know, one thing that I feel like a lot of people don't think about, especially like aspiring artists, and it kind of gets lost in the wash. But like when you get to your level and the level that people aspire to be at, you are a boss. Like you're running your own business. You know, everything, it's a business just as much as it is a passion. But what kind of boss have you become, Tucker? Like, are you super chill? Are you very in line? Is it strict? Like, tell me about what you're like.
1: So the thought of me being a boss is crazy, you know. It's wild to me. I'm still wrapping my head around it, but lately I've been really wrapping my head around it. And, you know, I don't know how to answer that. You know, I feel like I'm trying to do everything with grace and humility and respect and honor and kindness, you know. But there is times, you know, being a boss of something as big as this and as big as it can be, you got to be tough sometimes, and you have to have those hard conversations, and you can't be afraid to stray away from them, because if you let things grow within your team or your camp without addressing them, then essentially you're building what you want to build and what you spent your entire life building on a platform that is not up to come to your morals and stuff like that. So there's times where I gotta be tough, but there's time, most of the time it's super lighthearted. Everybody understands each other, everybody loves each other, and I try to just instill that in everybody I got with me.
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4: 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Mostly cloudy, lows around 42. Southeast winds up to 15, gusting up to 20. For Thursday, becoming sunny through the afternoon, highs of 69. Breezy with southeast winds up to 20, gusting up to 30. Friday, showers with some thunderstorms possible in the afternoon, highs around 59. Southeast winds up to 15, gusting up to 25. And Saturday, becoming sunny, highs around 70. Weather details 24/7. 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

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I'm all about discovering new music. Make sure you stick around because we're going to share some. 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

0: It's Backstage Country. Tucker Whatmore is your host this week. I'm Elena. And earlier we were talking about your massive hit, Brunette, which is so great. And not only the song, but also the video. I mean, everybody was obsessed with it. But I look at that and I'm like, you did the treatment for the video. You directed and starred in it. Is that a peek into future aspirations of like what you would like to do outside of writing and performing songs?
1: Absolutely. And that's the reason why I wanted to take that opportunity to do it with Brunette. Obviously I had all these ideas just like firing in my brain, so I had to put them somewhere. But yeah, I mean, I love film and I love the idea of film. I'm a huge movie guru and I've always wanted to be in film. And so like the fact that I'm able to do and explore that part of my brain and that part of what my aspirations are in this life with the music is kind of just like the opening the door to hopefully down the road, you know, doing movies or maybe a TV show or whatnot, whatever it is. And you know, I have a lot of goals in this life. It was so much fun working on that music video.
0: It
1: was cool to see all my ideas and all my thoughts come to life, and you know, sitting there directing and sitting there, you know, writing the treatments down with, you know, my content guy. His name's Chase Foster, and we just sat there for months and just talked, spitballed ideas, and then we're sitting there the day of just directing the whole thing. And I got to have my buddies, some of my friends, in the video too. So it was an amazing experience.
0: That's so smart to take that opportunity because you can. I feel like a lot of times when there are newer artists or it's their debut album, their debut season, like they're kind of scared to step up and say, hey, I want to be in these other parts of things as well. So I love to see that you did it. Now that you have done it, did you notice one of those hats that you liked wearing the most, like what you would like to be the most serious about right now, like directing, video treatment, or acting?
1: I think there's a lot to learn when it comes to directing.
0: Okay.
1: And yeah. I don't know. I want to act, honestly. I would like to do, you know, some like action movie type stuff, or like maybe like a rom-com, you know, like a Ryan Gosling, Ryan Reynolds type rom-com type thing. And I don't know. I feel like acting would be cool. And obviously it's not, I'm a musician at heart and an artist at heart, but I think there's different avenues of my heart and my brain that I do want to explore like that.
0: Does that stress out your team? Like, because your schedule is so insane. So wanting to go into like other avenues and stuff, you actually have to plan that out because your life is so planned out right now, you know, probably past a year, I assume. So yeah, what does that look like in reality for like when that's going to actually be attainable, like to go do auditions and to actually film something?
1: I feel like everything's possible, you know.
0: Oh, yeah.
1: People that say they're in enough time of the day aren't spending their days wisely. I actually did read for a movie, my first movie, a couple weeks ago. I'm not sure if I got the part or not, but it went great. And but you know, it's just even doing something as small as that was exciting for me. And so if the right thing comes, you know, I'm not going to push anything, but if the right thing comes along, then we'll find time to make it happen. Because when I look back on my life 80 years from now, I'm going to be like, dang, I really did everything that I wanted to do in this life.
2: Yeah. This is Backstage Country. 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
2: Mitchell's only live and local color radar weather for your overnight. Mostly cloudy, lows around 42, southeast winds up to 15, gusting up to 20. For Thursday, becoming sunny through the afternoon, highs of 69, breezy with southeast winds up to 20, gusting up to 30. Friday, showers with some thunderstorms possible in the afternoon, highs around 59, southeast winds up to 15, gusting up to 25. And Saturday, becoming sunny, highs around 70. Weather details 24/7. 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
4: 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It's Elena, and we have got Tucker Wetmore as our host this week. 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
5: 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This is awesome. Thank you, Elena. I'm ready for a brand new hour, if you are, of your favorite country hits and so much more coming up on Backstage Country.

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1: But I don't know. Especially lately, I've been spending more time really sitting in the blessings.
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0: album also had the biggest country album debut last year from a new artist, like, of all 2025. So I'm just curious for you, like, when you hear stats like that, what goes through your head? Are you able to really sit with them and appreciate what's happening, or is it go, go, go?
1: It's go, go, go most of the time. But I don't know. Especially lately, I've been spending more time really sitting in the blessings, you know, and really taking that time to kind of just, like, focus on the small things, and because I think that helps me kind of just, like, ground myself, especially in the tornado hurricane that I'm in right now. Because it is super busy, it is super go, go, go, and you can get lost in that very fast. But, you know, just, like, lean on God and to be able to, like, ground me and just be like, dang, this is really cool, you know, because there is a lot of really cool things going on. So it's just trying to stay focused on everything, but still enjoy where I'm at right now.
0: I mean, it is very easy to get jaded really quickly because you're always having to focus on the next thing. So when was that last time that you sat in everything and had that moment of reflection and processing?
1: It's been a couple of weeks, honestly. Yeah. I think the last time I actually got to do that, because I haven't been home in, 5.5 weeks now. And even before that, I was go, go, go. So probably about like 6 weeks ago was the last time I got to do that. So I'm due for a moment like
0: You're
1: that.
0: Due for a moment is in, huh?
1: Yeah.
2: 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More just ahead with Tucker Wetmore.

It's Backstage Country. Tucker Whatmore is here all week long, and I know you know that he has a very, very busy schedule as of late, and that busy schedule comes with a lot of accomplishments. And, you know, some of the stats that I've been reading about you lately are just so impressive. Like, for instance, you were one of only 14 artists to achieve two number one songs in a calendar year. Your

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1: 10 years. 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

Hey, what's going on? It's Tucker Wetmore. I'm all about discovering new music. Make sure you stick around because we're going to share some. The Backstage Breakout single is coming your way in just a few on Backstage Country.

0: It's Backstage Country. Tucker Whatmore is here all week long, and I know you know that he has a very, very busy schedule as of late, and that busy schedule comes with a lot of accomplishments, and you can't do that all the time. You are only human, and you have to be able to focus on what's next. And I mean, you kind of mentioned in a little behind the scenes here, we're recording this while you're in Europe. Tucker, you're playing like a bunch of sold out shows, which is such a wild sentence, I'm sure, to say, you know, from someone from Washington to be like, yeah, I sold out multiple shows in Europe. Like, that's a crazy sentence. Yeah. It is your reality. So how is it going over there right now?
1: It's crazy. Honestly, it is wild. And it's scary in a sense of, like, I don't know what to expect when I walk on stage. Just because I'm so used to, like, and it's just me being in my own head, but I'm so used to the States, and, you know, I played a couple shows in Canada, and, yeah, you know, all that stuff, but this is my first time headlining outside of the country, and it's been crazy. I like, every night, it's just, what's the word for it? It surprised me more and more every single night, because I really don't know what to expect, and I tell my band guys before every night. I'll look them in the eye, and we'll get in our huddle and our prayer circle, and I'll tell them, like, I have no idea what to expect out there tonight.
0: Yeah, that's fair.
1: But all you can do is play for each other and with each other and just have fun on that stage, because it'll resonate to the crowd. And that's just me thinking too much, because I get out there and it's the craziest, you know, show of the entire tour, you know, and they're just so ecstatic to see me, and it's cool to see their faces light up when they hear their favorite song or their favorite lyric, or when I tell them what I got coming in the future, they just, like, erupt, and, like, I feel like I'm really growing this fan base out here, and it's been a dream of mine since I started doing all this. And
0: really?
1: I've always told my team, like, yes, I wanna be super big in the States, and that's a huge goal of mine, but I don't want to just lock it off there, you know, and I want to grow around the world as much as I'm growing in the States at the same time. And yeah. I don't want to do a headline tour over here 7 years from now and have to play catch up. I want to put in all the work right now, and then down the road, I can pick where I want to go tour for the year, you know, and that's a goal of mine. And I'm here right now, but I already can't wait to come back.
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3: 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Mitchell's only live and local color radar weather for your overnight. Mostly cloudy, lows around 42, southeast winds up to 15, gusting up to 20. For Thursday, becoming sunny through the afternoon, highs of 69, breezy with southeast winds up to 20, gusting up to 30. Friday, showers with some thunderstorms possible in the afternoon, highs around 59, southeast winds up to 15, gusting up to 25. And Saturday, becoming sunny, highs around 70. Weather details 24/7. 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
3: I guess that's me. 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

0: It's Backstage Country. I'm Elena. Tucker Wetmore is your host this week. We're catching up on just everything going on in your world right now. I don't know if there's enough time in the world to catch up on everything.
1: When you know what you want, you have your vision, and it's clear to you what you want to put out in the world. At that point, you know, it's just as much for you as it is for the fans. So, like, as long as you've created that product that you brought your vision to life, like, I think there's happiness in that. However, it's already started coming, which is exciting. I mean, Sunburn, we talked about that a little bit earlier. And, you know, people very excited. And you had that door with all of the numbers. And obviously, we're picking up that that's some kind of Easter egg. And that same number was in the wanted poster for Brunette. And I saw somebody.
2: Was it really?
1: I think so. Somebody said that it was the same sequence of numbers. I'm not good with numbers, so I probably haven't memorized the numbers.
2: I don't know anything about that.
1: But somebody said they thought that they put it all together and it spells out Loverboy. Is that

0: real?
1: Oh, I don't know. I think they're just random numbers.
0: Are they just random? You're just putting numbers up there for no reason at all?
1: Yeah.
0: Yeah. Is it fun watching people start to sleuth over things?
1: Yeah, it is. It is. Because I have been very intentional with everything that I've done in the past couple months, especially leading up to the sunburn and even the live shows. There's Easter eggs at my live shows on the stage.
0: Really?
1: Oh, yeah. You know, it's cool to see people decipher them. And, you know, there's still stuff out there that I put out there that nobody's really picked up on yet. So,
0: Are those things, do you get eager to kind of push them to the front a little bit more because you want people to find them? Or do you like that nobody's found them yet?
1: I like it, honestly. Because it's equally as fun for me. That's how I help keep it fun and interesting for me. Because, you know, I just keep it lighthearted and keeping it fun is super important. But yeah, I don't know the numbers, man. That's crazy.
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69. Breezy with southeast winds up to 20, gusting up to 30. Friday, showers with some thunderstorms possible in the afternoon, highs around 59. Southeast winds up to 15, gusting up to 25. And Saturday becoming sunny, highs around 70. Weather details 24/7. 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

Hey, what's going on? It's Tucker Wetmore. I'm all about discovering new music. Make sure you stick around because we're going to share some. The Backstage Breakout single is coming your way in just a few on Backstage Country.

0: Hey, what's going on? It is Tucker Wetmore, your Backstage Country host this week. And coming up, the story behind my hit, 3-2-1.
1: Prettiest girl I've ever seen. Look at her, man, look at me.

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1: It's Backstage Country. Tucker Whatmore is your host this week. And Tucker, I'm so excited that we get to play your music this week. I mean, we always do, but it's a little bit extra special when you're here. So the first one that I definitely want to hit, 3-2-1, because, well, obviously it's seeing a lot of success right now, but also I've always been curious. This is one that you didn't write. Obviously, there's a reason that it spoke to you. So do you remember where you were at, like, mentally in life when you first heard this one?
2: Oh, 100%. I remember the first time I heard it, I instantly fell in love with it because, I don't know, I'm a sucker for feel-good songs. In my life, I was kind of going through a breakup or whatnot. It sounds stupid now, but I was going through a breakup at the time. And, you know, I was kind of in that moment of time of, like, did I make the right decision? Is that the one that got away, you know, kind of deal? And I started listening to the lyrics a lot more after I got past that, this song makes me feel good stage. I was like, I'm really relating to the song right now. And the irony behind it is great. You know, it's like one of those songs you want to roll your windows down, but it's talking about a breakup. Damn, girl, you're the one that got away. You know, it's like, I love the irony behind what could be a sad song turning into a foot tapper, you know.
1: Yeah, I mean, if you weren't listening to the lyrics, you just think it's a full-on, like, dance party kind of situation. Mm-hmm. And I know everybody will be doing that right now, so will you introduce the song so we can play it for everybody?
2: Hey, what's going on? This is Tucker Whatmore, and this is my song, 3-2-1, on Backstage Country.

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4: 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Mitchell's only live and local color radar weather for your overnight. Mostly cloudy, lows around 42, southeast winds up to 15, gusting up to 20. For Thursday, becoming sunny through the afternoon, highs of 69, breezy with southeast winds up to 20, gusting up to 30. Friday, showers with some thunderstorms possible in the afternoon, highs around 59, southeast winds up to 15, gusting up to 25. And Saturday, becoming sunny, highs around 70. Weather details 24/7. 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

0: It's Backstage Country, wrapping up another day with Tucker Wetmore as your host. Seriously, this has been the best.
1: I agree. I'm having a blast hanging out with y'all. Sharing some of the stories behind my songs has been super fun, and I'm excited for a little bit more of it.
0: We love to see it, and we'll be back here tomorrow on Backstage Country.
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4: 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It's Elena, and what a fun week it's been so far on Backstage Country. Thanks to our host, Tucker Wetmore. 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

0: It's Backstage Country. I'm Elena. Tucker Wetmore is your host this week. We're catching up on just everything going on in your world right now. And earlier, we had kind of brought up what you're working on and how you're knee-deep into this sophomore album. I noticed immediately, like, when you started talking about it, I mean, you're lighting up, which is exactly what we should be seeing. And I just want to know anything else you will tell me about what you're working on. Like, where are you? Is it done? Are you thinking that still more is coming? Like, there might be last-minute additions. Tell me where it's at right now.
1: Obviously, there's always room for more or less. And I'm always overanalyzing everything that I'm doing, especially when it comes to this album, because it is my sophomore album. I think it's going to make or break my career. And that might not be the case, but as of right now, it is done recorded, or being recorded. And that's why I spent 6 days out in Switzerland. Just finishing recording the album, and so now we're just doing all the fine tuning stuff on everything. But yeah, there's a lot of work to be done with creative and how it's going to look visually. But yeah, there's a lot of work to be done. But I feel like the hardest parts are over. Now it's on to the
0: creative, the fun, the
1: creative. Yeah. Getting back to being able to be creative, you know, and that's where I thrive, is just letting my mind just set free on the ideas, no matter how crazy or outlandish they are. I've thrown some crazy, crazy things at my team, and they're like,
0: ooh,
1: okay, let's try it. And so those things are coming, and we're working on those things. But yeah, I'm just, I love being a creative, and it's, at times, honestly, being a creative is overtaking my brain most of the time, and it kind of drives me crazy at times. But
0: because there's no cap, right? Like, you can call
1: there's no cap.
0: Just
1: yeah.
0: Mm-hmm.
1: And I'm really diving into that with this album. And I feel like the first album, I didn't really

0: for that part of my brain, because I was nervous too, and it was my first time creating an album. I didn't really fully understand what I was doing, but with this, I'm just, all of the walls are down in my brain. I'm like, I don't care. I'm going to explore every avenue that my brain throws at me, you know. And so it's gonna be so fun.
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1: 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Mostly cloudy, lows around 42, southeast winds up to 15, gusting up to 20. For Thursday, becoming sunny through the afternoon, highs of 69, breezy with southeast winds up to 20, gusting up to 30. Friday, showers with some thunderstorms possible in the afternoon, highs around 59, southeast winds up to 15, gusting up to 25. And Saturday, becoming sunny, highs around 70. Weather details 24/7. 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

0: Hey, what's going on? It's Tucker Wetmore. I'm all about discovering new music. Make sure you stick around because we're going to share some. The Backstage Breakout single is coming your way in just a few on Backstage Country.
1: Prettiest girl I've ever seen. 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

0: stories behind the songs on Backstage Country.
1: It's Backstage Country. We got Tucker Wetmore hosting this week. I'm Elena. And Tucker, another song that we definitely have to play of yours, Wind Up Missing You. I mean, you kicked off the year by celebrating this song going number one, and so much has happened since then. But would it be fair to say that this song changed your life?
2: Yeah, absolutely. Yeah. It's been, like you said, I kicked off January, like the first week of January, mm-hmm. with my first number one. And that feels like it has been 6 years ago now. You know,
1: right.
2: I've so lived much has so happened. Much life since then. I look at myself in the mirror. I'm like, what happened to you? You're getting old. But no, it's been crazy. But yeah, absolutely. This song has changed my life. Or if it wasn't this song, it's definitely a huge pillar in my life, you know. And I remember writing the song. We knew it felt good. We knew it sounded good in the room that day that we wrote it. But I had no idea, and you hear this all the time, but it's true. I had no idea how much of an impact it would have, not just on me, but the fans and the listeners. And it's amazing. And I'm just so blessed.
1: Was there a moment that you realized, like, oh, dang, this is actually really happening? This one's a hit.
2: Yeah. It was before it was even to radio.
1: Oh.
2: If I'm being honest. So last April, I got asked to go on a Cameron Marlowe tour. Mm-hmm. And I had never toured before. I had never, you know, traveled and played shows or anything. I was just a writer, and I just wrote songs. And I was working towards the artist thing and working towards, you know, getting to that point. But I ended up, you know, teasing Wine Into Whiskey and Wind Up Missing You around the same time, but Wind Up Missing You kind of had a lot more oomph to it. And then Cameron Marlowe asked us to be on the Strangers tour last year, and I remember getting to that first show. It was in Bonita Creek Hall in Oklahoma, I believe.
1: Oh, yeah.
2: I walk up on stage, everyone's freaking out.

0: screaming. I was a nervous wreck. I was sweating bullets. I was shaking. And I get up there and I start singing and everybody's like dancing, having a good time. And then I get to wind up missing you in the set. And everyone just loses their mind. And this song wasn't even out at the time. It was not out. The only song I had out was Wine and a Whiskey. It was just teased on TikTok, Instagram.
1: Yeah.
0: Just like little snippets. And I started singing it and everybody sang every single word to the song. That was teased. And
1: how did you like grasp that reality for yourself? Like, was
0: it
1: shocking? Yeah.
0: Yeah, I thought something bad was happening.
1: I didn't know. Stop yelling at me.
0: It scared me. Yeah, exactly. No, that was probably the first moment where I was like, damn, I might have a chance at this.
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1: Mitchell's only live and local color radar weather for your overnight. Mostly cloudy, lows around 42, southeast winds up to 15, gusting up to 20. For Thursday, becoming sunny through the afternoon, highs of 69, breezy with southeast winds up to 20, gusting up to 30. Friday, showers with some thunderstorms possible in the afternoon, highs around 59, southeast winds up to 15, gusting up to 25. And Saturday, becoming sunny, highs around 70. Weather details 24/7. 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
3: Mitchell's only live and local color radar weather for your overnight. Mostly cloudy, lows around 42, southeast winds up to 15, gusting up to 20. For Thursday, becoming sunny through the afternoon, highs of 69, breezy with southeast winds up to 20, gusting up to 30. Friday, showers with some thunderstorms possible in the afternoon, highs around 59, southeast winds up to 15, gusting up to 25. And Saturday, becoming sunny, highs around 70. Weather details 24/7. 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
1: Mitchell's only live and local color radar weather for your overnight. Mostly cloudy, lows around 42, southeast winds up to 15, gusting up to 20. For Thursday, becoming sunny through the afternoon, highs of 69, breezy with southeast winds up to 20, gusting up to 30. Friday, showers with some thunderstorms possible in the afternoon, highs around 59, southeast winds up to 15, gusting up to 25. And Saturday, becoming sunny, highs around 70. Weather details 24/7. 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
1: 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Mitchell's only to 69, breezy with southeast winds up to 20, gusting up to 30. Friday, showers with some thunderstorms possible in the afternoon, highs around 59. Southeast winds up to 15, gusting up to 25. And Saturday becoming sunny, highs around 70. 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
1: Mitchell's only live and local color radar weather for your overnight. Mostly cloudy, lows around 42, southeast winds up to 15, gusting up to 20. For Thursday, becoming sunny through the afternoon, highs of 69, breezy with southeast winds up to 20, gusting up to 30. Friday, showers with some thunderstorms possible in the afternoon, highs around 59, southeast winds up to 15, gusting up to 25. And Saturday, becoming sunny, highs around 70. Weather details 24/7. 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

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Mitchell's Only Live and Local Color Radar weather for your overnight. Mostly cloudy, lows around 42. Southeast winds up to 15, gusting up to 20. For Thursday, becoming sunny through the afternoon, highs of 69. Breezy with southeast winds up to 20, gusting up to 30. Friday, showers with some thunderstorms possible in the afternoon, highs around 59. Southeast winds up to 15, gusting up to 25. And Saturday, becoming sunny, highs around 70. Weather details 24/7. 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

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I'm Steve Harmon from Country Gold. 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
1: Mitchell's Only Live and Local Color Radar Weather for your overnight, mostly cloudy, lows around 42, southeast winds up to 15, gusting up to 20. For Thursday, becoming sunny through the afternoon, highs of 69, breezy with southeast winds up to 20, gusting up to 30. Friday, showers with some thunderstorms possible in the afternoon, highs around 59, southeast winds up to 15, gusting up to 25. And Saturday, becoming sunny, highs around 70. Weather details 24/7. 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
4: Mitchell's only live and local color radar weather for your overnight. Mostly cloudy. Lows around 42. Southeast winds up to 15. Gusting up to 20. For Thursday, becoming sunny through the afternoon. Highs of 69. Breezy with southeast winds up to 20. Gusting up to 30. Friday, showers with some thunderstorms possible in the afternoon. Highs around 59. Southeast winds up to 15. Gusting up to 25. And Saturday, becoming sunny, highs around 70. Weather details 24/7. 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

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Mitchell's

highs of 69. Breezy with southeast winds up to 20, gusting up to 30. Friday, showers with some thunderstorms possible in the afternoon, highs around 59. Southeast winds up to 15, gusting up to 25. And Saturday becoming sunny, highs around 70. Weather details 24/7. 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

keeping it low key. 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I see them everywhere together, and it's hitting a little too close to home.

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Mitchell's only live and local color radar weather for your overnight. Mostly cloudy, lows around 42, southeast winds up to 15, gusting up to 20. For Thursday, becoming sunny through the afternoon, highs of 69, breezy with southeast winds up to 20, gusting up to 30. Friday, showers with some thunderstorms possible in the afternoon, highs around 59, southeast winds up to 15, gusting up to 25. And Saturday, becoming sunny, highs around 70. Weather details 24/7. 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
1: Mitchell's Only Live and Local Color Radar weather for your overnight. Mostly cloudy, lows around 42. Southeast winds up to 15, gusting up to 20. For Thursday, becoming sunny through the afternoon, highs of 69. Breezy with southeast winds up to 20, gusting up to 30. Friday, showers with some thunderstorms possible in the afternoon, highs around 59. Southeast winds up to 15, gusting up to 25. And Saturday, becoming sunny, highs around 70. Weather details 24/7. 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

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And what a bad one. You figure out which one is the bad one, and you'll get a prize. Contest not valid in the lower 48 states and Puerto Rico.

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Mitchell's only live and local color radar weather for your overnight. Mostly cloudy, lows around 42. Southeast winds up to 15, gusting up to 20. For Thursday, becoming sunny through the afternoon, highs of 69. Breezy with southeast winds up to 20, gusting up to 30. Friday, showers with some thunderstorms possible in the afternoon, highs around 59. Southeast winds up to 15, gusting up to 25. And Saturday, becoming sunny, highs around 70. Weather details 24/7. 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
0: Mitchell's only live and local color radar weather for your overnight. Mostly cloudy, lows around 42, southeast winds up to 15, gusting up to 20. For Thursday, becoming sunny through the afternoon, highs of 69, breezy with southeast winds up to 20, gusting up to 30. Friday, showers with some thunderstorms possible in the afternoon, highs around 59, southeast winds up to 15, gusting up to 25. And Saturday, becoming sunny, highs around 70. Weather details 24/7. 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

It's up to 15, gusting up to 25. And Saturday becoming sunny, highs around 70. Weather details 24/7. You can find them by going to our Central Electric Weather page. 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

0: We are the NFHS. That stands for the National Federation of State High School Associations. 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
2: From the Mitchell Now News Desk, I'm Morgan McCarthy. Well, Mitchell voters, you'll decide next month whether to place term limits on the city's mayor and city council positions. The proposal was debated Tuesday during a public forum hosted by the Mitchell Area Chamber of Commerce government officials.

0: Affairs Committee.
1: And the Mitchell Republic reports that if approved, the measure would limit the mayor and council members to 3 consecutive terms in the same position. Mitchell Mayor Jordan Hansen argued term limits could encourage more civic involvement and bring new voices into local government. Davidson County Commissioner Randy Ryder opposed the proposal, saying experienced elected officials should not be forced out if voters continue to support them. The question will appear on your June 2nd primary election ballot. Well, Congressman Dusty Johnson's financial advantage in the race for governor is clear as we look at numbers. Johnson's year-end filings show he has raised more than $3.7 million from the start of the year through May 13th. In that same time span, businessman Toby Doden has added more than $2 million through a loan he made to his own committee, while incumbent Governor Larry Roden has brought in roughly $571,000. State Speaker of the House John Hansen has raised about $355,000 in the primary, again scheduled for June 2nd. And here locally, just a reminder about changes to our garbage and recycling pickup schedules here as we're on Memorial Day holiday week. The city of Mitchell says garbage collection will run one day later than normal, beginning Tuesday, May 26th through Saturday the 30th. Recycling pickup will follow that same delayed schedule. And that's the latest from the MitchellNow.com News Center.
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18: 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We also got graduation coming up this weekend for Mitchell. We've got so much going on, and we got weather. Let's talk about the weather for ourselves here real quick. Well, cloudy this morning, becoming sunny this afternoon, and a high around 70. Southeast winds are going to get up to 10 to 20, gusting up to 30 later on. 30% chance of showers after midnight tonight. Cloudy, lows around 46, looking at southeast winds up to 15, gusting up to 25. Expect rain all day for your Friday, both morning and afternoon. Some possible thunderstorms in the late afternoon. Highs around 60 and southeast winds up to 20, gusting up to 30. And for Saturday, well, we're looking at partly sunny and highs of 72. Sunday, sunny, highs of 83. Weather details 24/7. 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We're looking at 45 at the moment. We've got those southeast winds right now at 7, gusting up to 14.

0: I got to tell you, a busy, busy day. We, like I said, we got the so much planned for the weekend, Memorial Day weekend. We've got graduation for Mitchell coming up on Sunday, and we've got the Memorial Day festivities on Mitchell's Main Street kicking off on Saturday, and some much-needed rain again on our Friday. So, yeah, we're going to be busy between now and then. Well, with that in mind, Mitchell residents will see their garbage and recycling collection pushed back one day during the Memorial Day week. And because of the city's observes the holiday of Monday, May 25th, the regular routes will run Tuesday through Saturday instead. If you need any information on that, cityofmitchell.org, cityofmitchellsd.org, isn't it? 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And you can check out, of course, anything happening with the city right there. Hey, as we work our way through your morning, and I hope your morning's going well, got a new one from Kenny Chesney on the way, the new one from Dan and Shay and Corey Kent, all right around the corner.
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3: 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For Memorial Day weekend, we're bringing in Don Williams' son, Tim Williams. He and some pals have found some new Don Williams in the basement. That's crazy. Billy Dean will be here, Dolly Parton, Thompson Square. 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

There we go with Corey Kent and the Rocky Mountain Low right here on KMIT. CarQuest Morning Show continues. And as we get ready to do some traveling with all your friends and family, you know, you got Memorial Day weekend, you got things you want to do, places you want to be. Don't forget, you don't get a good start on your day without a good start with your vehicle. 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And of course, get yourself a diehard battery to get you a good start. Every size, every make, we've got them right there for you on North Main. Hey, as we work our way through the day, well, you know, my wife is excited. She likes it when the Star Wars movies come out because we can go to the movies and she likes it and this and that. The new Star Wars movie, The Mandalorian and Grogu, premieres this weekend, and she is excited for that as well. Now, for those of us who haven't kept up, of course, the deal is it's Baby Yoda, right? Well, kind of. No, not really. But anyway, with that though, we did put it together with the Pukwana Playhouse players to put this together for you, though. Grogu.

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1: 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Hey, we are cloudy this morning, becoming sunny this afternoon, and looking for a high around 70 for today. Now, our southeast winds will get up to 10 to 20. I mean, gust up to 30 later on today. They're only at about 15 right now with wind gusts. For tonight, looking at a 30% chance of showers after midnight. Cloudy, lows around 46, and breezy from the southeast. Friday, well, there's pretty much definitive showers both morning and afternoon, and some possible thunderstorms in the late afternoon, though a high only around 60. Southeast winds up to 20, gusting up to 30. Saturday, looking good for Mitchell's Main Street, partly sunny, high 72. And Sunday for graduation, sunny and a high around 83. Weather details 24/7. 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Right now, we're looking outside the weather window. Huron at 46, Winter at 44, and Mitchell at 46. Like we said, we've got those southeast winds right now at 8, gusting up to 15. Coming up for you, well, we've got to talk about your ag news right around the corner. We've got your closing markets from yesterday from the Farmers Trading Company, also your closing grain bids, and we'll talk about the federal drought disaster aid remaining open for South Dakota counties. Right now, we got Blake Shelton. It's a guy with a girl. It's right here on KMIT on the CarQuest Morning Show.

0: Josh Ross and Hate How You Look right here on KMIT. It is the CarQuest Morning Show. Good morning to you. We are rolling right through the backside of your 6 o'clock hour. And, yeah, we've got your closing markets from yesterday from the Farmers Trading Company. Also, your closing grain bids. We've got that coming up from yesterday as well. And as we talk about your ag news for today, the USDA's Farm Service Agency has four South Dakota counties listed as primary natural disaster areas because of drought: Brule, Gregory, Lyman, and Tripp counties. Now, several surrounding counties are also eligible, including Aurora, Buffalo, Charles Mix, Hughes, Hise, Giralls, and Jones, Millett, Stanley, and Todd counties. Producers in those areas may qualify for emergency loans to cover recovery needs. Now, livestock equipment losses, operating reorganization, or debt refinancing, the application deadline is January 6th of 2027. Just a heads up for you. And as we move through your day, we always keep you up to date on your ag news here at KMIT and at MitchellNow.com. We got the Farmers Trading Company coming up next.
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2: Hello, everyone. This is Connor Brockhouse with the Farmers Trading Company, bringing you a commodity wrap-up review for Wednesday, the 20th here. Looking at the grain markets first, was a disappointing day there. Pretty much everything trading in the red. Looks like corn, we finished the day 8.5 to 9.5 lower, with old crop at 465 3/4, new crop at 489 1/4. Soybeans, looks like they were about 9.5 to 12 cents lower, with old crop at 1199 3/4, new crop at 1193 1/2. Bean oil contract 78 points lower at the close, 74.66. Meal contract $1.40 lower, 330.90. Oats contract 18 cents lower, 362.5. And looking at the wheat market here, Chicago down 6.25 cents, 660.5. And the Kansas City down 5 cents at 698 3/4. There was no flash sales to report today, not a whole lot out from the USDA. Biggest news was some headlines regarding the Iranian conflict. Sounds like peace deal getting closer in the works here, and so that sold the crude oil market off and put some pressure on the grain markets, as well as probably some technical selling or fund liquidation going on in those grain markets. Technically, we did not make a new high here on the charts this week, so a little bit disappointing after the strong start we had Monday that we didn't see follow through yesterday or today. So I think you do have to be a little bit careful, but markets are definitely headline driven right now, so things can turn around in a hurry here. Looking over at the livestock markets, looks like cattle markets traded lower most of the day, but towards the end there, that last hour of trade, looks like feeder cattle came back to the plus side. We finished the day about a buck to about 220 higher there, with the front month maize at 370.72 and the August at 365.77 at the close. Cash index for the day projected to be up $2.98 to 372.44. Looking at the live cattle, they did come back off their lows, but still finished in the red there. We were about a buck 20 to about 250 lower at the close there, with June's at 253.27 and the August at 245.30 at the settle. Looking at boxed beef, morning report today, we had choice down $1.54 to $3.94.21, select down, or up $1.28 to $3.94.86. Have not seen any cash trade develop so far for the week for the live cattle. Looks like we did pull back technically to some areas that should be chart support. So hopefully we can get these markets moving back in the right direction here. Fundamentally still solid, but definitely has seemed to be a little choppy in this area. Looking at the hog market, looks like we finished the day 27 cents to 75 cents lower, with front month June's at 97.27. Energy markets, crude down $5.89 at the close, 98.26. Diesel market 21 cents lower, 394 futures. Gasoline market 20 cents lower, 348 futures. Looking now to the Dow Jones, looks like it's trading 600 points higher on the day, 49,965. U.S. dollar down 27 points, 99 even. Gold market $24 an ounce higher, $4,535 an ounce. And the silver market $1.02 higher, 76.18. That's going to do it for this market update. If we could be of any further assistance to you, give us a call at Farmers Trading, our number is 605-996-6500.
3: 105.9 KMIT, and time now for your local market updates from the elevators across the KMIT region and your closing grain bids from your Wednesday. Starting off with the Farmers Alliance of Mitchell, their corn closed down 5 cents to $4. Soybeans at 11.79 down 10 cents, and winter wheat at 6.19 down 5. Farmers Alliance of Corsica's corn closed down 10 cents to 395. Soybeans at 11.59 down 10, and winter wheat at 604 down 5. Dakota Plains Ag Center of Tripp, their corn closed at steady at 406. We had soybeans closing at 11.38, winter wheat at 609. Poet Research Center's corn closed down 9 cents to 401. Agtegra of Alpena's corn closed down 9 cents to 3.96. Soybeans up 1 cent to 11.15. Winter wheat down 5 to 5.94. And spring wheat up 8 cents to 6.09. NuGen Energy of Marion, their corn closing at 3.95 down 10. Kaler Grain's corn closing at 3.95.

0: down 10 cents. Soybeans at 11.37 down 10. And winter wheat at 5.68 down 5. Parkston Grain and Feed closed down 10 cents to 3.95. Soybeans down 10 to 11.77. And winter wheat down 5 to 5.68. Cargill Ag Horizons of Emory, their corn closed at 3.88 and soybeans at 11.05. And final would be Poet Mitchell, their corn closing yesterday at 4.02, down 9 cents. And that is a rundown of your local market updates from the elevators across the KMIT region and your closing grain bids from your Wednesday.
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3: From the Mitchell Now News Desk, I'm Morgan McCarthy. Candidates running for Mitchell City Council and the Mitchell School Board shared their views on local issues during a forum that happened earlier this week ahead of the June 2nd election. The Mitchell Republic reporting that it was hosted by the Mitchell Area Chamber of Commerce Government Affairs Committee at Dakota Wesleyan University. City Council candidates discussed topics ranging from growth and infrastructure to community leadership and civic engagement. School Board candidates also answered questions involving education priorities along with district issues, and the forum did include discussions on those proposed term limit ballot questions that face Mitchell voters in the upcoming election as well. In state headlines, a multi-day hearing over a proposed uranium mine near Craven Canyon is underway. It's being hosted by the South Dakota Board of Minerals at the Mueller Civic Center in Hot Springs. We'll look at some different sides so you can decide, as opponents say the drilling project could put the local tourism and ag industries at risk. Though others say the benefit of mining uranium is a broader statewide footprint in the nuclear power industry as the demand for power surges across the country. The hearing continues through May 22nd and begins each day at 9 a.m. And South Dakota wildland fire officials are getting ready to use new equipment and facilities this year. At an annual presentation, they highlighted new fire facilities in both Rapid City and Hot Springs, along with new chainsaws and $5 million worth of protective equipment grants for our fire departments statewide. The governor was at the event as well, and Roden thanked firefighters for their hard work protecting communities and natural resources across South Dakota. And that's the latest from the MitchellNow.com News Center.

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1: 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Well, we're taking a look at your Central Electric weather and cloudy right now, but we're going to become sunny this afternoon and highs around 70. Those southeast winds will get up to 15, and we're looking at them gusting up to 30 later on. Right now, we've got them at about 8 and gusting up 16. Now, tonight, there is a 30% chance of some showers after midnight. Looking for cloudy, lows around 46. Southeast winds up to 15, gusting up to 25. Friday, expect rain pretty much all day, both morning and afternoon, off and on. We're looking for some possible thunderstorms in the late afternoon, but with highs only around 59, it's a little lesser chance of that. Southeast winds up to 20, gusting up to 30. Then Saturday, a beautiful day for our Main Street for Memorial Day weekend. We're looking for partly sunny and highs of 72. Graduation for Mitchell on Sunday, we're looking for sunny and highs of 83. Weather details 24/7. 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Right now, well, we're looking at winter at 45, 46 in Chamberlain. Right now in Mitchell, we're at 46. Like we said, we've got those southeast winds about 8 and gusting up to 16. Coming up, well, Stephen Colbert is signing off from The Late Show tonight. We'll talk about that and more. Right now, it's John Michael Montgomery. It's Sold on the CarQuest Morning Show.

0: Jordan Davis and Turn This Truck Around right here on KMIT. It is the CarQuest Morning Show. Good morning to you. I'm Mike, and as we roll through your morning, hey, we do have your sports update brought to you by Sodak Sports coming up for you right around the corner. Also, as we roll through, well, the end of an era coming up tonight. Stephen Colbert's last show is tonight, but he has been slowly saying goodbye all week. Last night, Colbert had big stars ask him questions. And here he is answering a very thoughtful one.
1: How would you describe the rest of your life in five words?
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3: God bless you, Stephen Colbert. You are known. Stephen Colbert, everybody.
0: I'm trying to think of five words I would say. I was like, next time, get better contract. I don't know. Maybe that might have been better. But anyway, the stars were Billy Crystal, Weird Al Yankovic, Josh Brolin, Martha Stewart, Mark Hamill, Jim Gaffigan, Jeff Daniels, Tiffany Haddish, Andy Sudeikis, also Ben Stiller, and many more. Of course, former news anchor John Dickerson right there with the segment we listen to. Hey, as we roll right through your morning, we keep you up to date on what's going on. We've got, Phil Vassar on the way for you, Gavin Adcock, and your sports up next.
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0: Drew Avery here with your Thursday morning sports. Starting on the area side, we have some softball games on the slate today for your area teams, and they all start at 4 p.m. It's Mount Vernon Plankinton at Bonham, Chamberlain at Howard, and Ethan Parkson at Wagner. On the Mitchell side of things, your Colonel softball team finally got to finish their game against Brookings yesterday afternoon after being delayed in the third inning on Tuesday night. Mitchell ended up losing the ball game though 8-4 after trailing 7-0 going into the day. Mitchell now falls to 3-13 overall. Colonel boys tennis team begins their varsity state tournament this morning. They're over in Rapid City, South Dakota at Sioux Park for all their matchups. It gets started at 8 a.m. For your Colonel girls golf team, they get set for competition today. They're going to be over in Brookings playing at the Brookings Country Club. Tee time set for 10 a.m. this morning. For your Colonel track and field teams, they're competing in the Mark Wendell Gas Relays this afternoon. They're over in Huron at Huron Tiger Stadium, and they get rolling at 2. On the side of things for Dakota Wesleyan, the Tiger women's golf team's Allison Meyerink continues play in the NAIA Women's Golf National Championships in Ypsilanti, Michigan today. Meyerink so far is tied for 70th with an 8-over par score as they head into today's action for round 2. She'll continue play through tomorrow at Eagle Crest Golf Club. Her tee time today will be at 8:30 a.m. In the WNBA, the Minnesota Lynx are in action tonight. Minnesota sits at 2-2 overall and are looking for their first home win of the season. They're going to host the Toronto Tempo at the Target Center in Minneapolis on WNBA League Pass at 7 p.m. In the MLB, the Minnesota Twins closed out their series with the Houston Astros yesterday afternoon. It was Minnesota who got the series win after a 4-1 victory to get themselves back to over 500 on their home field. The Twins were put on the back of Joe Ryan, who threw 12 total strikeouts in the game. They are now 23-27 overall. Next, they'll play tomorrow on the road against the Boston Red Sox at 6:10 p.m., and that game will air on MLB TV and the ESPN Unlimited plan. In the NBA, the Western Conference Finals continued with Game 2 last night. It is tied now 1-1 in the series as it heads to Texas for Game 3. It was the number 1 seed Oklahoma City Thunder who got past the number 2 seed San Antonio Spurs with a 122-113 win last night. Shai Gilgeous-Alexander, the reigning two-time MVP, led all scorers with 30 points. Conference Finals game action continues again tonight with Game 2 of the Eastern Conference Finals. It's the number 4 seed Cleveland Cavaliers at the number 3 seed New York Knicks at Madison Square Garden in New York, New York. Tip-off set for 7 on ESPN. 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This has been Drew Avery with your Thursday morning sports.
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0: David Adcock and Never Call Again right here on KMIT. It is the CarQuest Morning Show, and good morning to you. Hey, as we roll right through the bottom of your 7 o'clock hour, you know, our good friends at CarQuest know that you've got places to be all spring and summer. And with that in mind, well, you know, if the car ain't working, well, that's definitely going to throw a wrench into your works, isn't it? Well, you don't want that to happen. 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It's right there at CarQuest in Mitchell. And well, you know, we're talking about spring and summer. We got to talk about fall a little bit as well, too. Don't forget, before you know it, of course, we'll be getting to Dakota Fest. And if you know a woman who gives everything to her South Dakota farm, well, I want you to nominate her for the Dakota Fest Women's Farmer Rancher of the Year Award. Now, she could be honored on stage and win thousands of dollars in cash prizes. Now, submit her story at DakotaFest.com by June 5th. That's DakotaFest.com by June 5th. Hard to believe. We're already talking about Dakota Fest, right? It's going to roll through here, and we'll be here before you know it. Hey, as we do roll through your day, we've got your weather details coming up. The new one from Zach John King, the Turnpike Troubadours, and more all coming up next.
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1: 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Good morning to you. Hey, we're taking a look at our weather. We've got, cloudy sky now. It's supposed to become partly sunny later on today, and we're looking for that in the later part of the day. Now, also for today, we're going to be a high of 70. Southeast winds will get up to 20, gusting up to 30 later on. Tonight, we're looking for a 30% chance of showers after midnight. Cloudy, lows around 46, southeast winds up to 15, gusting up to 25. Now for Friday morning and afternoon, it's off and on rain is what they're saying, pretty much all day long. And some possible thunderstorms in the afternoon, but with a high of only 59, 60, it's a little lesser. We're looking at southeast winds up to 20, gusting up to 30. For Saturday, partly sunny, high of 72, and Sunday, sunny, highs of 83. 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Right now, we're looking outside our weather window, and we are, up to 47 in Huron, 44 in Sioux Falls, and Mitchell right now at 47, and we're looking at our winds southeast. At 8, gusting up to 17. 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

Luke Combs and the Kind of Love We Make right here on KMIT. It is the CarQuest Morning Show, and we are rolling through the backside of your 7 o'clock hour. Ella Langley on the way for you. Pat Green and more coming up as well. Hey, as we continue on through your day, I got to tell you this one. Joey Jaws Chestnut. That's right. We're getting ready for a holiday, so we always got to talk about the eating contest guy. He's back at Coney Island this 4th of July, but this year comes with some unusual legal footnotes. Now, it reports that the 17-time Nathan's Hot Dog Eating Champion pled guilty in Indiana to a misdemeanor battery charge after being accused of slapping a man at a bar. Chestnut received 180 days probation, but a judge has allowed him to travel out of the state so he can defend his mustard belt this summer. Seriously? I mean, are there no repercussions for anything? Just no. You can't travel for the competition. No. 180 days, you have to stay in your own zone. Come on, just somebody pay for some crimes. I don't know. There you go. Instead, we got to watch this guy eat chow down hot dogs for like 30 minutes. It's like, ugh. Anyway, not into the hot dog eating contest. I could go for one myself right now. I'm a little hungry, but not that many. You know, that's a little too much. Hey, as we roll right along, Ella Langley coming up and more. We've also got your birthdays coming up, and that'll be brought to you by our good friends at Culver's. We got the birthdays and anniversaries before the 8 o'clock hour.

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1: Happy birthday to you. Clyde the Chicken helping us out with the show this morning. 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It's right here on KMIT. It is the CarQuest Morning Show and your birthdays and anniversaries. And this time brought to you by Culver's. Always a delicious choice, whether it be the butter burgers, the delicious fries. Don't forget about the cheese curds are always great. Plus the delicious treats they have as well. The frozen custards and more. It's all at Culver's. Hey, as we roll through your day, take a look at the national birthdays. I pity the fool who does not wish him a happy birthday. Mr. T turning 74 today from the A-Team and Clubber Lang from Rocky III. Also looking at Ron Isley. He turns 85 today of the Isley Brothers as well. A little twist and shout for him. Judge Reinhold. Have not heard that name in a while. He turns 69 today. Fast Times at Ridgemont High. Beverly Hills Cop. Ruthless People. Santa Claus movies and more. We're looking at Fariza Balk. If you don't remember, you do. For people my age, she was the teenage crush back in the day from The Craft. She's also in American History X, The Waterboy, and more.

0: She's 52 today. Also, Lisa Edelstein turns 60 today. And if you know Lisa, well, you probably do from the TV show House. She was Dr. Lisa Cuddy and more. That's our national birthdays for today. Let's take a look at our local birthdays. And we got a big old birthday for a friend of the show out there today. Happy 50th birthday going out to Josh Peterman. Squeeze of course, Clyde the Chicken. For you today, happy birthday to you, Josh. Also looking at birthdays and anniversaries. We've got an anniversary going out to Sterling and Alyssa Kynenberg celebrating today. Also looking for a big old birthday today. It looks like it's for Tate Nuremberg celebrating a birthday today as well. Happy birthday to you, Tate. We've got a 15-year-old out there today. That's right, Catherine Hart celebrating today. Happy birthday to you, Catherine. Also looking at the list with Whitney Brumsma. We've got Vernon Hedinger celebrating a birthday today. Charlie Preen out there with another great one. Reed Russ. Hayden Bai, I believe that is. Also an anniversary for Tyler and Allison Anthony. And Tim and Lita Nidham as well, celebrating their anniversaries. Celebrating today, well, we've got an anniversary for Andrew and Nicole Harmon and a birthday for Autumn Bertram today. Happy birthday to you. Continuing on with the list, birthdays for Clay Brower celebrating today, or Lee Russ celebrating a birthday. Amber Wilson also on the birthday list for today. Continue on and looking at birthdays. Barb Murphy celebrating a birthday today. I believe that is Bobby Tomei celebrating a birthday. We had Lee Russ on there again. Hayden Johnson celebrating 17 years today. Also, Jody Warmstead, good friends of the show, also celebrating a birthday today. And celebrating the Sweet 16, that's Braden Cooks, also with a birthday. Hey, as we take a look around on our list and see who's going to get themselves a lunch break today from our good friends at Culver's, well, we got to go through our list and see what we get. And today it looks like we're going to get a Culver's gift certificate for Tate Nuremberg. Tate, oh, well, Gary the Screaming Groat wishes you a happy birthday. Well, we'd like to. There he is. All right. And a big old happy birthday and anniversaries to everybody out there. If you want to be part of the list, it's easy. All you got to do is email us, mike@kmit.com, mike@kmit.com. 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
7: From the Mitchell Now News Desk, I'm Morgan McCarthy. Well, the plot thickens and we turn the page with South Dakota's push to improve childhood literacy across our state. The Department of Education is hosting its Literacy Summit in Mitchell next month. Hundreds of school leaders and teachers will receive training in the science of reading, which is a research-based approach focused on phonics, fluency, vocabulary, and comprehension. The summit will start June 16th at Mitchell High School, and registration is open through today. Well, we have new numbers from South Dakota Corrections Commission about parole absconders. The commission says more than 3,300 people are on parole in South Dakota. More than 100 of them are considered absconders. The commission defines that as parolees who have lost contact with their agent and attempts to get in contact with the parolee have been exhausted. Warrants are issued for all absconders. Officials are asking for an increase in parole officers, saying that the average agent has a caseload of 68 parolees. South Dakota Wildland Fire welcomes new seasonal firefighters ahead of what officials say could be a very challenging fire season. Governor Roden was part of the annual preseason briefing this week, and in fact, as the season approaches, the Pierce City Commission approved plans to purchase a new rescue boat for the fire department. The 2020 Lake Assault Rescue Boat will serve central South Dakota and will replace the city's current rescue boat that was built in 2005. And as Memorial Day approaches, plenty of options here in Mitchell, with veterans organizations reminding us about the meaning behind the holiday. And we'll continue to have details as we get to the weekend. And you can always find those event details online at MitchellNow.com.

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1: Louise Shaler, age 88, of Weston and Springs, passed away Friday, November 28th, 2025, at West Coda Manor. Memorial services will be at 2 p.m. Saturday, May 23rd, at Foothills Bible Fellowship Church in Weston and Springs. Visitation will be 1 hour prior to service at the church. Arrangements are with the Nuremberg Basham Funeral Service in Weston and Springs. Harold Doctor, age 89, of Mitchell, passed away Monday, May 18th, 2026, in Mitchell. Arrangements are pending under the direction of the Bittner Funeral Chapel. Leonard Gibb Gibson of Mitchell passed away Friday, May 15th, 2026, in Mitchell. Arrangements are pending under the direction of the Bittner Funeral Chapel. Lawrence Larry Lowes, age 81, of Mitchell, passed away Monday, May 18th, 2026, at Avera Queen of Peace Hospital in Mitchell. Funeral Mass will be at 11 a.m. Thursday, May 21st, at Holy Family Catholic Church in Mitchell. Burial will be at Servicemen's Memorial Cemetery in Mitchell. Arrangements by the Bittner Funeral Chapel. Daryl Eugene Hansen, age 90, of Mitchell, passed away on Sunday, May 17, 2026, at Avera Brady Health and Rehab in Mitchell. Funeral services will be at 10:30 a.m. Thursday, May 21st, at New Home Lutheran Church in Mitchell. Burial will be at the Servicemen's Memorial Cemetery in Mitchell. Arrangements by the Bittner Funeral Chapel. Norma Clark, age 80, of Stickney, passed away on Sunday, May 17th, at Aurora Brule Nursing Home in White Lake. Funeral services will be at 10:30 a.m. Thursday, May 21st, at Prairie Edge Methodist Church in Stickney. Burial will be at the Silver Ridge Cemetery in Stickney. Arrangements by the Bittner Funeral Chapel. Stephen Moakley, age 82, of Mitchell, passed away on Thursday, May 14th, 2026, at Firesteel Healthcare Center in Mitchell. Services are pending under the direction of the Bittner Funeral Chapel. Edward Weber, age 76, of Mitchell, passed away Tuesday, May 5th, 2026, at Avera McKinnon Hospital in Sioux Falls. Funeral Mass will be at 10:30 a.m. Saturday, May 23rd, at St. Peter and Paul's Catholic Church in Dimmock. Burial will be at St. Peter and Paul's Catholic Cemetery. Visitation will be Friday from 5 till 7 p.m. at the church with a 6:30 p.m. prayer service. Arrangements by the Bittner Funeral Chapel. David Rumbolds, age 78, of Mitchell, passed away unexpectedly on Sunday, May 3, 2026. Funeral services will be at 1 p.m. Sunday, June 14th at the Bittner Funeral Chapel. Burial will be at Sunset Memorial Cemetery in Mitchell.
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this morning, but for the afternoon, we will become at least partly sunny, looking for a high of 70 today, and those southeast winds will get up to 20, gusting up to 30. We've got them at 9 right now, gusting up to 18. Now, for today, or tonight, there is a 30% chance of showers after midnight. Looking at cloudy, lows around 46, and southeast winds will be gusting up to 25. Friday, expect rain off and on all day, both morning and afternoon. A small chance, very small chance of some thunderstorms in the late afternoon. Highs around 59, southeast winds up to 20, gusting up to 30. Then for Saturday, Memorial Day weekend on Main Street in Mitchell, we've got partly sunny, high 72. Graduation for Mitchell and other areas, we're looking at Sunday. It's going to be sunny and highs of 83. Weather details 24/7. 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Right now, we're looking outside our weather window, 48 in Yankton. We've got Sioux Falls at 47 and 48 now in Mitchell, cloudy sky. Like we said, we're looking at our winds from the southeast, the gusting up right now to 18. We keep you up to date on your weather and more right here at KMIT, MitchellNow.com, and KMIT. Right now, Kelsey Ballerini, Cowboys Cry 2. It's right here on the CarQuest Morning Show.

0: Megan Maroney and the Beautiful Things right here on KMIT. It is the CarQuest Morning Show. Good morning to you. Hey, rolling through your 8 o'clock hour. Got your sports update once again brought to you by Sodak Sports coming up. George Burge and more right after that. And a big schedule for the weekend. We were talking about Saturday, partly sunny and a high of 72. Couldn't have better weather for Memorial Day weekend in Mitchell and, of course, on Mitchell's Main Street for 2026. A great event with the Helping with Horsepower helping out. And, of course, they've got the barbecue ribs. We're going to have on Main Street the Fun Run, the Car Show and Shine, also Poker Run kicking off. We've got the Cornhole Tournament, Kids Tractor Pool, Family Fun, and much more. And all kinds of great little shops and eateries going to be open up for everybody. So it ought to be a great one. And don't forget, I'm excited about the rib contest as well, because I love being a judge for something important. There you go. The rib awards will be at 6. Now, don't forget, it's all going on this weekend. You can check out Mitchell's Main Street and Beyond's website or go to the Facebook page. Type in Mitchell Main Street and Beyond. You'll be able to find the flyer right there for all the great events coming up this Saturday and this weekend. Hey, as we move along, we've got more great music on the way for you next.
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0: In the third inning on Tuesday night, Mitchell ended up losing the ball game, though, 8-4 after trailing 7-0 going into the day. Mitchell now falls to 3-13 overall. Colonel Boyd's tennis team begins their varsity state tournament this morning. They're over in Rapid City, South Dakota at Sioux Park for all their matchups. They get started at 8 a.m. For your Colonel Girls golf team, they get set for competition today. They're going to be over in Brookings playing at the Brookings Country Club. Tee time set for 10 a.m. this morning. For your Colonel track and field teams, they're competing in the Mark Wendell Gas Relays this afternoon. They're over in Huron at Huron Tiger Stadium, and they get rolling it too. On the side of things for Dakota Wesleyan, the Tiger women's golf team's Allison Meyerink continues play in the NAIA Women's Golf National Championships in Ypsilanti, Michigan today. Meyerink so far is tied for 70th with an 8-over par score as they head into today's action for round two. She'll continue play through tomorrow at Eagle Crest Golf Club. Her tee time today will be at 8:30 a.m. In the WNBA, the Minnesota Lynx are in action tonight. Minnesota sits at 2-2 overall and are looking for their first home win of the season. They're going to host the Toronto Tempo at the Target Center in Minneapolis on WNBA League Pass at 7 p.m. In the MLB, the Minnesota Twins closed out their series with the Houston Astros yesterday afternoon. It was Minnesota who got the series win after a 4-1 victory to get themselves back to over 500 on their home field. The Twins were put on the back of Joe Ryan, who threw 12 total strikeouts in the game. They are now 23-27 overall. Next, they'll play tomorrow on the road against the Boston Red Sox at 6:10 p.m., and that game will air on MLB TV and the ESPN Unlimited plan. In the NBA, the Western Conference Finals continued with Game 2 last night. It's tied now 1-1 in the series as it heads to Texas for Game 3. It was the number 1 seed Oklahoma City Thunder who got past the number 2 seed San Antonio Spurs with a 122-113 win last night. Shai Gilgeous-Alexander, the reigning two-time MVP, led all scorers with 30 points. Conference Finals game action continues again tonight with Game 2 of the Eastern Conference Finals. It's the number 4 seed Cleveland Cavaliers at the number 3 seed New York Knicks at Madison Square Garden in New York, New York. Tip-off set for 7 on ESPN. 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

0: There you go with Morgan Wallen and Cowgirls right here on KMIT. It is the CarQuest Morning Show as we roll through the bottom part of your 8 o'clock hour on your Thursday. Our good friends at CarQuest, you know, I tell you about the tools. I tell you about the parts. You know about all that stuff. 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Open Monday through Friday from 8 till 6 and Saturdays from 8 till 5. Hey, as we roll through this day, you know, we've been talking. This weekend's going to be busy. We've got a lot going on. And Monday actually looking pretty good for our temps as well and a sunny day. Don't forget the American Legion Post 18 welcoming the public to the annual Mitchell Memorial Day program coming up on Monday at 10 a.m. Now, the Serviceman Cemetery, located at the west end of Graceland Cemetery near the Cemetery Maintenance Building. Limited number of folding chairs, but they say that you can bring your own, so you can bring yours just in case or in case somebody needs one. And, of course, also in case of rain, which not seeing anything on radar right now, the alternative site will be the Mitchell Christian School Gymnasium, which isn't too far away, 805 West 18th Avenue. And it's a good plan for you to go out and celebrate this Memorial Day weekend with the American Legion and more. And don't forget, we've got these details and everything going on in your area right there at MitchellNow.com on our events tab. Hey, as we roll through your day, well, we got great sounds on the way. Kenny Chesney's coming up, Garth Brooks, Tucker Wetmore, and your weather also on the way.
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0: 80 to 90% chance of showers. We're looking for some slight chances of thunderstorms in the late afternoon, but highs only around 59. Southeast winds up to 20, gusting up to 30. Saturday is going to be partly sunny, highs around 72. And looking at Sunday, sunny, highs around 83. Weather details 24/7. 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Like we said, 48 in Sioux Falls, Chamberlain at 50, Mitchell right now at 50, and we've got those southeast winds at 11, gusting up to 22. We've also got your markets opening up, and we'll have those reports coming up from the Farmers Trading Company right around the corner. We'll also talk about your farm news with South Dakota planting pace as remaining the bright spot. Right now, Kenny Chesney, here you go with the American Kids. It's right here on KMIT. We are the CarQuest Morning Show.
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0: 1059 KMIT in the CarQuest Morning Show. Like we said, cloudy now, but becoming sunny later on today. We're looking for a high around 70, a bit breezy with southeast winds up to 20, gusting up to 30. Tonight we're looking at still a 30% chance of showers, and that's really well into the early morning tomorrow. Going to be cloudy, lows around 46, southeast winds, around 20, gusting up to 25 tonight. Now for Friday, we're still looking at a 100% chance of rain, both morning and afternoon. We're looking for it off and on throughout the time. Some thunderstorms possible afternoon as well. Looking for highs of 59 and a little windy with those southeast winds up to 20, gusting up to 30. Now for Saturday, partly sunny, highs of 72, and Sunday will be a high of 83 and sunny sky. Weather details 24/7. 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Right now we've got those southeast winds at 12, gusting up to 21.
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0: Paisley on the way for us. Also, Cody Johnson and more as we roll on. 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And don't forget, this week, we've got special guest Tucker Wetmore is guest DJing on Backstage Country as well. Kicking off on Monday, Jordan Davis will take over the DJing gigs and more. That's Backstage Country. That's weeknight, 7 to midnight, right here on KMIT. 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
2: And that was A Woman's Thoughts on Chardonnay Day.

0: Jody Johnson and the Fall right here on KMIT. It is the CarQuest Morning Show. You know, with CarQuest, it's simple. Whatever vehicle you own, they can get the parts for you. It doesn't matter what it is. They get the best price. They get the tools to get the job done as well. And, you know, I have my vehicle. Of course, my son Jack, he seems to collect vehicles at the age of 18 like you wouldn't believe. 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Well, you stop in, you see Chad and the gang, you get it. You get the best advice for what you need. And, of course, friendly service. That's all at CarQuest on North Main Street. Hey, desserts this weekend. Now, we're rolling down on the days left in May, and we've had the dessert rumble continuing all through this month throughout Mitchell with all kinds of participating locations. Now, here is the deal. You can go to the Everything Mitchell app and check out the complete list of locations where you can stop by for delicious treats and to creative desserts that you don't want to miss. Now, the dessert rumble continues with great items on the menu throughout our locations here in Mitchell. And if you got any questions, you can always give them a call, of course, at the chamber at 995-4500. 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And you can check that out again this weekend or anytime, really, wherever you go and enjoy a meal. Hey, as we roll through your day, we've got your weather details on the way for you. Also, Tim McGraw and the new one from Stella Lethley coming up as well.
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0: up and some are down, not really giving us any real clear direction on which way they want to head today. Chicago wheat, that is down a nickel a bushel, and I think that's one of the worst that we'll be looking at so far this morning. Currently, 655 futures is where that July stands. The KC wheat is currently down a penny a bushel, but some of the deferred contracts are trying to pull it higher, so we'll see if they get it done. But that front month is currently 698, and the new crop is 709. The oats market down 9 cents a bushel today, going for 354 futures. After putting in a fresh contract high yesterday, they certainly have beat up that oats market, so we'll see how it wants to continue pushing forward here. The corn market finally has some life in it this morning now, following one of the best weekly export sales numbers that we have seen this year. The last time that we had a sale number this strong was back in early January, and this export that we had, it blew all expectations out of the water. It just continues to reemphasize the fact that there is a lot of good export demand for our old crop corn right now. Hopefully it stays that way going into the new crop that we've been planting this last month. The rest of the export numbers, pretty much within expectations. Wheat was a very low number, but we didn't expect much. Kind of same with soybeans. Soybean meal, maybe we had a touch towards the upper end of the range of expectations, but still not a huge number that we're going to brag about if anyone asks. July corn futures currently up a penny and a quarter per bushel at 467. New crop corn going up a quarter cent at 489 and a half. The soybeans, it's fairly quiet here. Looks like we're down 2 cents a bushel across the board, with the front month at 1197 and the new crop at 1191. Looks like the wheat tour continues here, and they do continue to support the USDA's yield numbers, so it's not really much in the way of headlines going on there. The final piece of headline news that I've got as far as the grains are concerned is that China did announce a small state soybean reserve auction. I don't think that's going to be a big thing at this time, but we'll keep an eye on it to see if they continue to liquidate some of that position. And people will be wondering if that is to make room for some U.S.-grown soybean purchases. As we speak, soybean meal down 70 cents a ton, and the bean oil is down 23 points, so pretty quiet. Looking next at the livestock markets here, I haven't really caught a headline as to why they wanted to beat this thing up so much this morning. It might just be a technical movement more than anything else, as we do have the speculative funds in a very large net long position, and it makes sense for them to maybe try and liquidate up at some of these levels here. Not saying that's exactly what's happening, but it would make sense to me if we saw that come out on the Commitment of Traders report this coming Friday. As I speak, the June live cattle, that is down $1.10 per hundredweight at 252.15. August cattle down $1.65 at 243.65. The May feeder cattle, I see them down $1 per hundredweight right now. I do show those at 369.70. I have not seen any estimates for the index today, but that May feeder does go off the board today at noon, when it will be settling up against that index. August feeder is currently down 557 per hundred, 360.20 is that price. Before we get too nervous about it, we have not even took out yesterday's low or high, so technically we are doing an inside day is what they call it, where we stay within the previous day's trading range. It's just wild how much volatility this cattle market has right in here. September feeder's down $5.50 at 357.10. Hog market continues to slide backwards, down $1.22 in the front month, going for 96 and change. Looks like crude oil going up $2.30 per barrel, just barely north of $100 a barrel. Looks like it found support on the 20-day moving average last night, which over the last month or so has maybe acted a little bit as a support line. Looking next, gold down $24 an ounce, silver down about 80 cents per ounce. U.S. dollar up 39 points. That's kind of a big move there. And the Dow Jones unchanged 50,000. And that is our market update. If we can be of any further help to you, give us a call at Farmers Trading Company. That is 996-6500.
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3: 105.9 KMIT on the CarQuest Morning Show. Like we said, cloudy now, but we'll get a break in these clouds sooner or later today. And we're looking for highs around 70. Also looking for those southeast winds to get up to 20, gusting up to 30. Then for tonight, well, late in the overnight, we're looking for a 30% chance of some rain. That'll go into the morning. Now, for tonight, lows of 46 and breezy with those southeast winds up to 20, gusting up to 25. Now, Friday, we're looking for showers pretty much morning and afternoon with a very slight chance of some thunderstorms in the late afternoon. We're looking for highs of only 59 and southeast winds up to 20, gusting up to 30. Between a half and three quarters of an inch is possible for Friday. For Saturday, partly sunny, highs of 72 for all we got going on Mitchell's Main Street. Sunday, we've got sunny sky, highs of 83. And Monday, Memorial Day, is going to be sunny, a little warm, high around 90. Weather details 24/7. 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Right now, we're looking at Huron at 53. We got Chamberlain 53, 54 in Yankton, and Mitchell at 54 as well. Right now in Mitchell, our winds are from the southeast at 12, gusting up to 22. We keep you up to date on your weather and more right here at KMIT. Right now, the latest from Jason Aldean, Don't Tell on Me.

0: There you go. There's a new artist, Stella Lefty, right here on KMIT and Boston as we roll right through your morning. And as we do, hey, thanks for keeping us on your radio. And we got great music on the way for you. The latest from Morgan Wallen coming up, John Michael Montgomery, Thomas Rhett. And as we continue on, remember, you never know when a thunder boomer might pop up throughout our spring and summer. And when it does, we've got you covered right here at KMIT. 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
1: 105.9 KMIT on the CarQuest Morning Show. Well, we said the sun would come out, and it is. And the clouds starting to part just a little bit. We're coming partly sunny today. We're going to be a high of 70. A little breezy. Southeast winds up to 20, gusting up to 30. Now, tonight, still looking at a 30% chance of showers after midnight and way after midnight. They're saying like 4 a.m. Going to be cloudy. Lows around 46. Southeast winds up to 20, gusting up to 25. Now, still looking at 100% chance of showers both morning and afternoon for Friday, off and on throughout the day, and could be heavy at times. Also looking for highs around 59, southeast winds up to 20, gusts up to 30 through the afternoon. For Saturday, partly sunny, highs of 72. Sunday, high around 83 and sunny. And then for Memorial Day Monday, we're going to be sunny and a little hot, high around 90 and breezy. 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Sioux Falls at 57. We've got Huron at 56. 56 now in Mitchell with the sun coming through the clouds a little bit. We've also got those southeast winds right now at 12 in Mitchell. Gusting up to 19. Weather breaks out, we break in right here at KMIT. Back in the music for your 10 o'clock hour, Alexandra Kay. Here goes Straight for the Heart on the CarQuest Morning Show. Yeah.

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Chris Stapleton and the Broken Halos right here on KMIT. And it is the CarQuest Morning Show. We're rolling right through your 10 o'clock hour. Hey, as we do, we've got Kane Brown on the way for you, Riley Green and more right around the corner. Also, it'll be nice this weekend, Memorial Day weekend, maybe get out on the pontoon a little bit. Well, you don't have a pontoon? Well, Mitchell's got a way for you to get that taken care of. Lake Mitchell, of course, aboard the campground's 18-foot pontoon boat, and you can take a little tour and relax. Includes a quiet, clean-burning four-stroke motor, canopy, cushion seating, and room for up to 8 passengers. Now, the city of Mitchell's got the rental on that. And the rentals can, you know, happen for $200 refundable deposit. Otherwise, don't mess up the boat, right? And the rental rate is $75 per hour. Now, with the details on that, you can get it all right there by calling 605-999-9663. That might be a good idea for this weekend to get

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4: Not headline news. U2's new single is called Street of Dreams. I'll use it in a sentence. When you hear Street of Dreams at their concert, it's time for a bathroom run. Papa John's is expanding to sandwiches. Because even Papa John's knows their pizza's not that great. A man from Nepal has set a record by climbing Mount Everest 32 times, leaving people to say, "Dude, we get it." And Carmel, Indiana is the best city in the U.S. Residents have access to schools, parks, and thanks to their proximity to the Colts, laughter. This is not headline news.
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0: There you go with Kane Brown featuring a guy named Marshmallow. It is Miles on It right here on KMIT on the CarQuest Morning Show. I got my Jeep I'm always tinkering around on, and I'll tell you what, when I want to get out and about, especially on a good weekend like this weekend, I get the parts, I get the tools, and I get all the fancy cool stuff that I need right there at CarQuest, including battery chargers as well. You never know when you get out, drive out somewhere and go see some friends and family and this and that, and all of a sudden you're like, boom, I left a car door open or something, I left a light on, and next thing you know, my battery's dead. Well, don't worry. Get yourself those cool car battery starters they've got for you, and they come in all different sizes so that you basically can jump your own battery no matter where you are. There are all kinds of cool gadgets at CarQuest. Check those out on North Main Street in Mitchell at the best price. Hey, as we roll through this hour, got to take a pause for one country news headlines for today, and it's for the one himself. That's George Strait. George Strait got another round of fan attention after a video from his recent Austin show spread online. Clip shows Strait performing the 1985 hit The Chair during his four-night run at the Moody Center. Fans praised his voice, stage presence, and staying power at the age of 74. George Strait remains one of country music's most decorated artists, with 60 number one singles and more than 30 platinum or multi-platinum albums across his career that began in the early 80s. So salute to the man himself. And that is our country news headlines. We got your weather details on the way and more next.
1: My name is Jessa. 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

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We're looking for a high today of 70. And sunny sky for the most part later on. All tonight, cloudy, lows around 46. Southeast winds will be up to 15, gusting up to 25. And there is a 30% chance of showers in the late overnight, maybe like around 3 or 4 a.m. Now, for Friday, we expect showers through the morning and the afternoon all day tomorrow. 100% chance, which means there could be spotty showers all day long. Some could be heavy at times. There is a very small chance of some thunderstorms in the afternoon, but low temps, highs only around 59 and windy. Now for Saturday, partly sunny, highs of 72. Sunday, we're going to be a high of 83 and sunny. And then Monday, sunny with highs around 90. Weather details 24/7. 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We're looking outside the weather window at the moment, and we're 57 in Sioux Falls, 58 in Yankton, and Mitchell right now at 56. We've got those southeast winds right now at 12, gusting up to 20. 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

0: Sleepless in a Hotel Room. There you go with Luke Combs right here on KMIT. It is the CarQuest Morning Show. Hey, Uncle Drew coming in for you next. Take you through the rest of what's turning out to be a good-looking Thursday, and he'll keep you up to date on the weather, plus your sports, and he'll also keep you up to date on all that's going on for this weekend in Mitchell. There is so much going on here and surrounding areas, and you can always keep track of that as well by looking at our events tab that's happening at MitchellNow.com. We've also got the Farmers Trading Company of Mitchell. That's coming up for you next.
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1: Good morning, everybody. Looks like grain markets drifting their way higher as the day goes on, not running away by any means, but working in the right direction. Looking at corn first, July up 2¾ cents, 468.5. September corn 2½ higher, 475. And the new crop December 2¼ higher, 491.5. Soybeans, I see July up 3 pennies, 1202¾. September up 2 pennies, 1187¼. And the new crop November, penny higher, 1194.5. Bean oil contract 11 points higher, 74.77. Meal contract down 50 cents, 330.40. Oats contract 3½ lower, 359. And looking at the wheat market here, I see Chicago down 4¾ cents, 655¾. And the KC penny and a half lower, 697¼. We did get weekly export sales data out from the USDA. Looks like soybeans and wheat within expectations. The corn was the big talker there. It looks like corn exceeded expectations and continues to be impressive in the export market for old crop. So we like to see that. I think that's part of what's helping us recover some of our losses from yesterday. Other news out was it looks like Iran isn't willing to give up their enriched uranium quite yet. So looks like peace talks may be moving further from resolve there with Iran. So that got the energies pushing in the overnight. I think that's helping support the corn and soybean markets as well. Looking over at the livestock market, looks like cattle markets have gotten pretty ugly today here. Looks like most of the feeder cattle contracts starting to hit limit down here. Right now, May feeders still just $1.42 lower, $3.69.30. August feeders limit down $9.25 lower, $3.56.52. And the September down $9.25 as well, $3.53.37. Cash index for the day projected to be down $1.72 to $3.70.72. Looking at live cattle, looks like ugly trade there as well. June down $3.20, 250.07. August down $4.30, 241.07. And the October down $4.10, 232.67. Cutout values yesterday, we saw choice down $2.13, 393.62. Select down $2.45, 391.13. It does look like there was some light cash trade yesterday at that 265 mark. Other than that, reasons for the limit down trade, really hard to find right now. Not a whole lot in the way of headline news to shake this market that we've been able to find.

0: does just look like it got some momentum to the wrong in the wrong direction there, and just kind of ran out of buyers, to say the least. Here looks more like a technical move than anything. Cash, as we say, is continuing to be strong compared to the futures market, so maybe that may feeder cattle expiration today is part of it too. We'll have quite a while before we have to converge with cash with that August contract. We still have the June fats coming up on their delivery month here, so that should maybe support us a little bit on the cash side, but other than that, we will have quite a break in here before we have to cash settle any of those feeder cattle contracts. Looking over at the hog market now, looks like June hogs down $1.50 to $95.77, August down $1.55 to $100.27, and the October down $1.20 to $87.45. Energy markets crude up $2.88 a barrel, 101.15. Diesel market penny higher, 3.96 futures. Gasoline market penny higher, 3.49 futures. Looking at the stock market now, I show the Dow Jones down 96 points to 49,910. U.S. dollar 37 points higher, 99.39. Gold market down $24 an ounce to $4,510 an ounce. And the silver market 38 cents lower, 75.79. That's going to do it for this market update. If we could be of any further assistance to you, give us a call at Farmers Trading on number 605-996-6500.
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0: Live and local color radar weather here on KMIT at the time of your 11 o'clock hour. It's sunny out there with highs near 70. Southeast winds up to 20, gusts as high as 30. Tonight, 30% chance of showers after midnight. Cloudy with lows around 46. Southeast winds at 15, gusts as high as 25. Friday, showers both morning and afternoon and possibly a thunderstorm in the late afternoon. Highs near 59. Southeast winds at 20, gusts as high as 30. Saturday, partly sunny, high near 72. And Sunday, sunny, high near 83. For weather information 24 hours a day, go to the Central Electric Weather page at KMIT.com or you can check out MitchellNow.com. Right now, Mitchell, top of the 11 o'clock hour, about 61 degrees and sunny out there with 17 mile an hour winds out of the southeast. And hello, ladies and gentlemen, it's Uncle Drew on hand here for you Thursday. Some call this Friday Junior in your work week, nearly through it, and we appreciate you hanging out with us here on KMIT. And if you know a woman out there who gives everything to her South Dakota farm, make sure you nominate her for the Dakota Fest Woman Farmer / Rancher of the Year Award. She could be honored on stage and win a $1,000 cash prize. Submit her story at DakotaFest.com by June 5th. Again, that's nominations for the Dakota Fest Woman Farmer / Rancher of the Year Award. Make sure you submit nominations and her story by June 5th.
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Ashley McBride, what if we don't? Right here on KMIT. But what if we do? Okay. Anyway, I want to talk to you guys about some deals out there that you can take advantage of here. And that's at any of these places where these locations are at. And I believe the deals are good any location, unless they're independently owned. And those are sometimes a little bit different. But there are some bottomless food deals back at some major chains. 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Some of the best offers here for you include Applebee's. They got an all-you-can-eat deal. 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Boo. 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

me and my lovely fiance would do. 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Go dig in. As we continue throughout the show, folks, we're early here, and it's time to look at weather again. Then we'll be back to music. Have Aaron Watson.

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0: Josh Ross. Hey, and how you look right here on KMIT. Time now for your pro sports update. We're talking the world of PGA as Scottie Scheffler looks for putting rebounding on his revamped greens at his hometown Byron Nelson. Scottie Scheffler is eager to test the difficulty of the revamped greens at the CJ Cup Byron Nelson a year after tying the PGA Tour's 72-hole scoring record while winning his hometown event by 8 shots. The world's top-ranked player doesn't exactly have momentum on his side going into Thursday's start here today at TPC Craig Ranch in suburban Dallas, given how putting kept him from making a run as the defending champion at the PGA Championship last week. He said, quote, overall, I feel like I'm in a good spot, Scheffler said, quote, I've actually putted the best that I have in my career so far this year and just kind of get a reset, get some new greens, work on my reads, make sure I'm checking all my fundamentals. The Laddie Watkins led redesign of the par 71 layout at a cost of nearly $25 million focused mostly on the new bent grass greens with more contours. Additional bunkers helped transform the fairways as well. The four-time major champion was the first wire-to-wire Nelson winner since Tom Watson in 1980. Quote, definitely got some good memories last year, Scheffler said. Scheffler raised the trophy first at an event that is cherished at least as much by Jordan Spieth, his friend and fellow Dallas resident and former Texas Longhorn. Both are playing amid questions about the future of a tournament that doesn't carry $20 million signature status and is being played without almost all the top players a week after a major. The PGA Tour is considering an overhaul of the schedule that would put more emphasis on higher paying events. This is the sixth tournament at TPC Craig Ranch, which is the Nelson's third venue since 2017. Next year, the PGA Championship will be at nearby PGA Frisco, both Dallas area tour events. The other is at Venerable Colonial Country Club in Fort Worth. And they have been played in May for decades. And that's your update on the world of pro sports. Let's get on back into the music and finish the hour here on KMIT. Noon's coming up.
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2: From the Mitchell Now News Desk, I'm Morgan McCarthy. Well, Mitchell voters, you'll decide next month whether to place term limits on the city's mayor and city council positions. The proposal was debated Tuesday during a public forum hosted by the Mitchell Area Chamber of Commerce Government Affairs Committee. And the Mitchell Republic reports that if approved, the measure would limit the mayor and council members to 3 consecutive terms in the same position. Mitchell Mayor Jordan Hansen argued term limits could encourage more civic involvement and bring new voices into local government. Davidson County Commissioner Randy Ryder opposed the proposal, saying experienced elected officials should not be forced out if voters continue to support them. The question will appear on your June 2nd primary election ballot. Well, Congressman Dusty Johnson's financial advantage in the race for governor is clear as we look at numbers. Johnson's year-end filings show he has raised more than $3.7 million from the start of the year through May 13th. In that same time span, businessman Toby Doden has added more than $2 million through a loan he made to his own committee, while incumbent Governor Larry Roden has brought in roughly $571,000. State Speaker of the House John Hansen has raised about $355,000 in the primary, again scheduled for June 2nd. And here locally, just a reminder about changes to our garbage and recycling pickup schedules here as we're on Memorial Day holiday week. The city of Mitchell says garbage collection will run one day later than normal, beginning Tuesday, May 26th through Saturday the 30th. Recycling pickup will follow that same delayed schedule. And that's the latest from the MitchellNow.com News Center.
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3: Mitchell's only live and local color radar weather here on KMIT at the top of your noon hour. We have sunny skies with highs near 70, southeast winds up to 20, gusts as high as 30. Tonight, 30% chance of showers after midnight. Cloudy lows around 46. Southeast winds at 15. Gusts as high as 25. Friday, showers both morning and afternoon. Possibly a thunderstorm in the late afternoon. With highs near 59. Southeast winds up to 20. Gusts as high as 30. For Saturday, partly sunny, high near 72. And Sunday, sunny, high near 83. For weather information 24 hours a day, go to the Central Electric Weather page at KMIT.com, or you can check out MitchellNow.com. Right now, Mitchell, top of that noon hour, you are looking at about 64 degrees, partly cloudy with 18-mile-an-hour winds out of the southeast. And while you're out and about, folks, I know you're thinking about lunch, but go ahead and grab that little early day dessert. You can burn it off throughout the rest of the day, right? Because you need to take part in the Dessert Rumble for 2026, and you only have 10 more days. There are 13 of Baker's Dozen businesses out there that you can go try the desserts at. So get on out there. If you got additional questions, you can call 605-995-4500. 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It's been a while since I've cast my vote. It was on wings last time, so clearly I haven't voted in Dessert Rumble yet, but I need to, and so do you. 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
4: 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The rotational restriction to corn is 10 months, so if you want to plant corn April 15th, you need to finish spraying Flexstar the year before by June 15th. The most common places we see Flexstar carryover showing up are on end rows and overlap areas that get an excessive rate. Having automatic shutoffs on your sprayer can help dramatically, so we encourage you to invest in that technology. We love Flexstar herbicide since it has lots of activity on water hemp and ragweed. We just encourage you to spray it in May or very early June, as it has very good residual and it pairs well with the Group 15 herbicide like Warrant or Zidua. I'm Darren Hefty.
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0: Some serious headwinds lately. Higher input costs, depressed commodity prices, higher interest rates, and natural disasters and disease are just some of the challenges ag producers have faced in recent years.
1: And with that in mind, the senator pointed out that there is some work that needs to be done. Relief needs to happen to help out our producers.
0: In the working families tax cuts, we made lasting reforms to strengthen the farm safety net. Thanks to this bill, reference prices for commodity programs more closely reflect, or actual market, I should say, conditions farmers are dealing with. We bolstered crop insurance, and we improved the livestock indemnity program and livestock forage disaster program to help ranchers and other livestock producers through challenging times. But, Mr. President, we still have more to do to strengthen the agricultural economy.
1: Some of the measures the Senate will be looking at is E15, ethanol, biofuels, and more. Our cash cattle market remains very strong, but traders step back and take a look at what's going on. I'm Keith Weinberg with your Farm News Update. That is what we've been seeing over the course of the last couple of days. Our traders are stepping back, trying to digest some of the news going on within our cattle markets. Brad Coima is with Coima, Coima & Varlick, based out of Sioux Center, Iowa.
2: Well, for sure. Thanks for having me on here, Keith. To me, there's almost two elements here, and one, and I think that's where you got to start, is this incredibly tight live cattle market, strong cash cattle market. The fact is that there's just not enough fat cattle to go around right now. I don't know. You know, I guess there's no other

0: When you compare what's going on with the grain prices and a drought goes on, prices are going higher. So what's going on within the cattle industry?
1: Now, there is a point where the market knows that, okay? You know, I've talked to you about that. I've referenced drought markets where, you know, it's dry, the corn goes to $8, and then it just stops going up because then, okay, that's why we're here, you know? So there's some of the signs, I think, in the marketplace, Keith, that seem to be indicating that. You've seen the back months of the cattle are act tired. The feeder cattle futures act kind of sloppy. I mean, feeder cattle futures broke $21 since May 1. So there's some vulnerability here. I think cash is strong. I think the cash probably has a decent likelihood of being a little bit better again this week. But I think the market is balanced with, okay, what's President Trump going to say next? I mean, he has basically said that he is, to quote, fine-tuning a potential executive order to alleviate the domestic beef shortage. Well, everybody's assuming that means some kind of a relaxing of the quota and or tariff or both.
0: With your Farm News Update, I'm Keith Wundberg.
2: Doesn't it just seem like...
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2: Well, good afternoon there. It looks like our grain markets are setting back a little bit as the day pushes forward here. I'm not sure if it's because they are teasing a little bit of rain in the forecast for the next 24 or so hours, but that definitely could be part of it, especially with the time of year that we are in. It's a lot of eyes on that weather market. But regardless of what that might exactly be, Chicago wheat is down 11 cents a bushel at 649 futures. KC July wheat down 9, 690, and the September is doing the same price action, going for 701 futures. Oats market just seems to be the contrarian lately. It likes to do the opposite of some of the other markets. And so I do have that up a penny and a half a bushel at 364. The corn market up until pretty recently on the market today was up, but it is now down as we speak about a penny across the board on the old crop stuff, going for 464 and a half cent on the July front month. We do have the new crop down 2 cents a bushel at 487. Maybe we do just have a general selling of commodities too, just because of some of the stuff going on over in Iran. That was some of the theory of yesterday's sell-off, and maybe it's a continuation today. But otherwise, corn fundamentals remain pretty good, especially on the export front. We had just a phenomenal weekly corn export number, the best number we have seen since back in early January, and they blew all the expectations out of the water for that number, so nice to see the demand for our corn remain solid. July soybeans now, that's down 4 cents a bushel at 11.96. New crop beans down 6 and a quarter at 11.87. Looks like soybean meal down 80 cents a ton. Soybean oil is down about 52 points. I'm going to move on over to the livestock markets now. There certainly has the people scratching their head when they look at today's price action there. First off, looking at some of the fundamental data, boxed beef this morning came out with the choice 77 cents down at 392.85. Select was down 361 at 387.5. Now, it sounds like the sale barn has been pretty solid up around in our neck of the woods anyway, but the board is still selling off today. June cattle currently down $3 per hundredweight at 250 and a quarter. August cattle, those are down 470 at 240.57. It would appear the live cattle market is getting pulled lower by the feeder cattle market. So looking at feeders, they are down limit pretty well across the board. May feeders, they did go off the board at noon today, so those are no longer the front month. They finished out at 369.12, and they're going to settle against the index tomorrow. August feeders now front month, currently down limit, which is 9 1/4, going for 356.52. Then I show a September doing same thing at 353.37. We've come off limit a couple of times since we got there, but it's been holding fairly steady at that level for the last hour or so. I've not caught a real specific headline as to what could be going on there. Of course, we do have the whole Fort Morgan situation going on where there is a strike with those employees, but we kind of saw that coming. There's been headlines announcing some of that stuff or alluding to it in the past couple of days, so I'm not sure if that's exactly what is hitting this market, but something we're also keeping an eye on. I've also had other people throw out the idea to me that there's insider trading going on right now ahead of a headline. There's no way of knowing that right now until we see if there is a headline later. Looking next at the hog market, down $1.77 per hundredweight at 95.5. Switching next, crude oil market, at one time today it was positive, but now we're back in the red with that down 15 cents per barrel, going for 98.21. So maybe that's part of what's hitting our grain market as well, is that they took some of that move higher out of the crude. Gold market unchanged today. Silver is going up roughly 50 cents per ounce. U.S. dollars up 30 points. Dow Jones up 81, going for 50,100 points.

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Kane Brown with Woman right here on 105.9 KMIT. This is the Afternoons with Uncle Drew, and it's time now for some country news at noon. And we're talking about Riley Green today, and he's been hinting that his next album might include some legendary duets. So I'm down for a good duet. Riley Green's 2024 album, Don't Mind If I Do, has been his most successful album to date, charting the highest out of all his releases. But Green's not resting on his laurels. That project's success made him want to be back in the studio preparing for what's next.

0: what he's working on now promises to feature some exciting iconic collabs. Green hung out on Taste of Country Nights to chat about his latest partnership with Hey Dude called Heycation. He was asked about his upcoming album that he's working on, and that is where he revealed some juicy details that you should know about. He said, quote, "Well, there's some collaborations on this project that I didn't even expect," Green said. "So some of those things were, it's kind of pinch yourself moments." He didn't name names, but Green made it sound like maybe those duet partners hail from country's legend era. Quote, "When you get artists that you're such a big fan of and that you grew up listening to be part of your project, I'm sure I can't name any names, but there's some really awesome collaborations coming on this record." Well, here's some features that Riley Green's already got on his album already, with Luke Bryan with the track Real Problems. Actually, he's featured on his previous albums, So, on the Don't Mind If I Do album, it had Luke Bryan in a feature, Ella Langley in a feature. On the Different Round Here album, he had Luke Combs on there, so he's had some stars. So we'll see what he's got in store for his next upcoming album. And that is the country news at noon. As we continue rolling through, coming up next, we got Jackson Dean.
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0: Zella Langley with Be Her right here on KMI. Tegan set to finish out the noon hour. We want to let you know some news as a movie that's been out there for a bit now, almost a month in total, has reclaimed the top box office spot in its fourth weekend, and that is the movie Michael. After 2 weeks trailing The Devil Wears Prada 2, the Michael Jackson biopic Michael reclaimed the number one spot in the North American box office with $26.1 million in ticket sales, according to studio estimates on Sunday. The Lionsgate movie is in rarefied territory, having brought in $703.9 million worldwide and counting. It still has a way to go to surpass the current reigning champion of musical biopics, that's Bohemian Rhapsody. The Queen movie grossed over $910.8 million worldwide. There were also several newcomers in the mix this weekend, including the relationship horror movie Obsession, the Guy Ritchie action pick In the Gray, and the revenge saga Is God Is. But the holdovers continue to draw the large crowds. The power dynamics are poised to shift when Star Wars, The Mandalorian, and Grogu hits theaters next weekend, though. But Disney and 20th Century Studios with The Devil Wears Prada 2 took second place in its third weekend out there with $18 million, bringing in domestic total of $175.9 million worldwide earnings. And worldwide earnings to 546.2. Michael, in his fourth weekend, back at the top. Pretty impressive. I still haven't gotten to check that out, nor have I taken my lovely fiance to see The Devil Wears Prada 2. Shame on me. I'm probably in trouble for that. But we'll get there. I mean, maybe it'll hit streaming services before we actually go to the theater, and it's not as cool. But, you know, we'll see what we can do. Maybe we work something out here pretty soon before it gets out of theaters. But it's only been out there for a few weeks. I've got time to make it before it's done in the theater, so I think I'm okay. As we keep on going, music to finish out the hour. Luke Bryan, Eric Church, and more.
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0: only live and local color radar weather here on KMIT. At the top of your 1 o'clock hour for today, you have sunny skies, highs near 70, southeast winds up to 20, gusts as high as 30. Tonight, 30% chance of showers up to midnight, cloudy with low around 46, southeast winds up to 15, gusts as high as 25. Friday, showers both in the morning and afternoon, possibly a thunderstorm in the late afternoon with highs near 59, southeast winds up to 20, gusts as high as 30. Saturday, partly sunny, high near 72, and Sunday, sunny, high near 83. For weather information 24 hours a day, go to the Central Electric Weather page at KMIT.com, or you can check out MitchellNow.com. Right now, Mitchell, on top of that 1 o'clock hour, you are looking at about 66 degrees and partly cloudy with 16-mile-an-hour winds out of the southeast. And don't forget, guys, this Saturday, Memorial Weekend in Mitchell on Mitchell's Main Street. The 23rd is when it goes down. Also got something on the 24th, which is South Dakota Mud Races at 1 o'clock, 5.5 miles west of Mitchell on Highway 16. But for your Saturday, barbecue teams get rolling on the grills, cooking at 7 a.m., then 9:45, the opening ceremony, and then a day filled with so much, including a fun run, car show, barbecue rib championships, poker run, cornhole tournament, kid tractor pool, family fun, and so much more. And it all goes until about 6 o'clock when they give some barbecue rib awards. The day will end with some award giving at 5:30 and 6 o'clock, so make sure you stick around for that. Make sure you get registered to come on and be a part of everything they got going on. Again, this is Memorial Weekend in Mitchell this weekend, Saturday, May 23rd. And then on Sunday, May 24th, when they got the South Dakota Mud Racers right here in Mitchell.
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2: Whoa, partner! Hold it right there. This is Corn Palace Pete, and this is your only warning. 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

0: be surprised at some of these that I'm going to list off. One of those places is Applebee's. I don't know that I've ever had chicken strips at chicken strips, tenders, whatever, at Applebee's before. Maybe I need to. Bojangles. I've never even been to a Bojangles, and that biscuit doesn't look very good that I'm looking at, so I'm concerned. Might have good chicken strips, but the fries and biscuit, not looking as promising. Chili's. Now, okay, I can vouch for these. They do have pretty good chicken tenders. You should go get some of those. They even have the little deal there where you can get like some white cheddar mac and cheese with it too. It's on their menu. A little pricey chicken strips, but they are good, so you're not wasting your money. Popeyes, of course, the spicy is the best way to go. I think personally, some of you guys don't like spice up here, I have discovered, but that's okay. Popeyes, you can certainly vouch for those chicken tenders there. Raising Cane's, people are very indifferent about these Raising Cane's chicken tenders. They don't feel like they're seasoned and flavorful enough. I think they're all right. I think they're good enough for me. And if I'm ever feeling like they're a little bit bland at any point, I'll dip them in that Raising Cane's sauce. Well, I'm going to do that anyway, but I digress. Texas Roadhouse got some pretty good chicken tenders, they say. Well, I don't think I'm ever going to get chicken tenders at Texas Roadhouse because there's way more things on the menu that interest me than chicken tenders. TGI Fridays. Man, I wish there were more TGI Fridays around the world, but, you know, it is what it is. They got some good chicken tenders, they say, as well. Wingstop, well, I mean, they do the wing thing, but they also got the tenders, too. Those are pretty good, they say. And those are all the restaurants, all the chain restaurants that have some pretty darn good chicken tenders. So get on out there. Now I want some chicken tenders. As we continue, bring some to the studio, guys. Anyway, we got Gary Allen with Watching Airplanes on the way next. And then next time we come on back, we're looking at those vents.
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1: When I first asked for the opportunity to work in the United States Senate, I said Washington needed more South Dakota in it. That's been my focus every day since. By working with President Trump and Leader John Thune, we're delivering real results. 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Stronger border security. Protecting the sanctity of human life. 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President Trump and Senator Thune have endorsed my re-election. 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I'm Mike Rounds. I'm a South Dakotan, and I'm asking for the opportunity to keep doing the work you sent me to do so we can leave our state and our nation better than we found them.
0: I'm Mike Rounds, candidate for the U.S. Senate. I approve this message.
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is Brantley Gilbert with Good Damn right here on KMIT. Time now to take a look at our events going on in and around Mitchell at MitchellNow.com. For today, you have Crochet Club and Carving Club meeting in your shop in Mitchell at 6. Nothing for Friday, but Saturday, you got the Puzzle Swap at the Mitchell Public Library at 9 a.m. Also got Memorial Day in Mitchell at the World's Only Corn Palace. It says on here at 11 a.m. Well, I think those are wrong. Those opening ceremonies start at 9:45, and it's actually on Mitchell's Main Street, but in front of the Corn Palace still. Anyway, bingo at the James Valley Community Center later that day at 6:30. Nothing for Sunday, but Monday, Quilting Club will meet at your shop in Mitchell at 6. Tuesday, you got a virtual program. It's the story of a mission to the moon with Paul Byrne from 3:30 to 4:15, about 45 minutes long. Wednesday, nothing on the docket. And those are your events going on in and around Mitchell at MitchellNow.com. If you'd like to take a look at the calendar for yourself, go to MitchellNow.com, click that events tab at the top of the page. And if you want to add something to the calendar, while you're on that homepage for Mitchell Now, scroll on down below the What's Happening section. You'll see some events there and a button on the right side that says Add Event. Click that, and you can throw something on our calendar. There you go. As we continue, we've got updates on the weather coming up next.

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54, high near 59, and breezy. East southeast winds up to 20, gusts as high as 30. Saturday, high near 72, partly sunny with west northwest winds up to 10. Sunday, unchanged, sunny, high near 83. For weather info, you can find 24 hours a day. Visit our Central Electric weather page, KMIT.com, or you can check out MitchellNow.com. Right now in Mitchell, about 66 degrees, mostly sunny out there, with 16-mile-an-hour winds out of the southeast. Let's get back to it, shall we, as we're getting on through Thursday. No problem here. We're back to music. Dustin Lynch with Good Girl. It's the Afternoons with Uncle Drew.

0: Tucker Wetmore with Brunette right here on KMIT. Finishing out your 1 o'clock hour with music and information as we're talking now about your local sports updates, starting with area sports. Today's softball games are all 4 p.m. start times. It's Mount Vernon Plankinton at Bonham, Chamberlain at Howard, and Ethan Parkston at Wagner. On the Mitchell side of things, Colonel softball team finally got to finish their game against Brookings yesterday afternoon after being delayed in the third inning on Tuesday night. Mitchell trailed 7-0 heading into the day and managed 4 runs to the bottom of the sixth inning to cut the lead down. But they were unable to cap off comeback and ended up losing 8-4. Riley Jennings was on the mound for the Colonels and threw 11 strikeouts. Offensively, Mitchell got its 4 hits from Emma Hegg, Mallory Miedema, Brooklyn Schlimkin, and LaVea Mimic. Mitchell is 3-13 overall. For your Colonel Boys tennis team, they began their varsity state tournament this morning. They're in Rapid City at Sioux Park. For all their matchups, they began at 8 a.m. For your Colonel Girls golf team, they are in competition today as we speak, actually. They're in Brookings playing at the Brookings Country Club. Tee times started at 10 a.m. and are still going, like we said, as we speak. For your Colonel track and field teams, they're competing in the Mark Wendell Gas Relays this afternoon. They're over in Huron Tiger Stadium, and they get started soon at 2 o'clock. And that's your update on your local sports. As we said, music to finish out the hour. Graylin James coming up next.
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0: Live in local color radar weather here on KMIT. The top of your 2 o'clock hour tonight, 30% chance of showers after 4 a.m., increasing clouds with lows around 46 and breezy. Southeast winds up to 20, gusts as high as 25. For your Friday, showers before 1 p.m., then showers and likely with possibly a thunderstorm between 1 and 4, and the showers likely after 4. High near 59 and breezy. East-southeast winds up to 20, gusts as high as 30. Saturday, partly sunny, high near 72, with west-northwest winds up to 10. Sunday, sunny, high near 83. For weather information, 24 hours a day, go to the Central Electric Weather page at KMIT.com, or you can check out MitchellNow.com. Right now, Mitchell, top of that 2 o'clock hour, about 67 degrees, mostly sunny, with 16-mile-an-hour winds still out of the southeast. And guys, as we continue on through your day, our final couple of hours of the show, don't forget that the South Dakota State Fair is September 2nd through the 7th, and your two performing acts have their tickets on sale now for you to buy. Nate Smith, Saturday, September 5th, and Jake Owen, Sunday, September 6th. They're performing at the South Dakota State Fair grandstands at 8. Both of them are, and you need to get your tickets. You missed the pre-sale window, but that's okay. You can still get tickets for these performances. Again, that's Nate Smith and Jake Owen. Saturday, September 5th, Sunday, September 6th, in the South Dakota State Fair grandstands. Both shows will start at 8.
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0: Low Cash with I Know Somebody right here on 105.9 KMIT. You're listening to The Afternoons with Uncle Drew, and listen to me when I say you need your time to relax. And you can even browse around Lake Mitchell on a boat, an 18-foot pontoon boat that features all kinds of cool amenities. You can seat up to 8 passengers, and you get life jackets and gas included with your rental. Rentals may begin as early as 9 a.m., must be returned no later than 30 minutes before sunset. You have a $200 refundable deposit and a $70 per hour rental rate. You need 2-hour reservations on weekdays and 4 hours on weekends and holidays. 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Additional restrictions may apply. You can review the rental agreement and safety checklist on site for full details. 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All info can be found at cityofmitchellsd.gov. And again, those are some pontoon boat rentals right here in Mitchell, aboard the campgrounds. 18-foot pontoon boat. Rent them. $200 refundable deposit required. Rentals begin as early as 9 a.m., 75 per hour rate, 2 hours on weekdays, 4 hours on weekends, must be 25 years of age or older to rent a pontoon boat.
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2: This Friday.

started then overnight a little bit lower, but then came back strong and was trading higher today on the back of Iran news. Sounds like the peace deal was falling apart earlier in the day. That had crude up about $4 and helped push the grains into the plus side. But then later in the day, we did see some headlines that we are getting closer to a ceasefire deal with Iran. So, or a peace deal with Iran, I should say. So that sold things off pretty good and put some pressure on the grains into the close. Looking over at the livestock now, looks like cattle markets had an ugly day here as well. Looks like most of those feeder cattle contracts finishing limit lower. May contract expired today. That was $1.60 lower at expiration, $369.12. The rest of the contracts pretty much limit lower here with the August at $356.52 at the close. Looking at the cash index today, looks like it was $1.72 lower, $370.72. Live cattle, a disappointing day there as well. Not quite limit down, but it looks like we were about $4 to $6 lower there with the front month June's at $249.15 and the August at $239.35 at the close. Cutout values today, we saw choice down 77 cents, $392.85, select down $3.61 to $387.52. Really hard to peg the smoking gun reason, I guess, for the limit down move in the feeder cattle today. There was some headlines out about President Trump wanting to lower beef prices again, so I think that might be part of it. We also have the ongoing situation with the Cargill Fort Morgan plant where it sounds like workers are on strike, so there's speculation that that plant may be going offline here. So I think that's putting some pressure on it. We also have cattle on feed tomorrow, so it looks like that could be the first bearish cattle on feed report that we see in about 18 months where they raise the on feed number, so that could be putting some pressure on us as well as the fear of not being able to do LRP tomorrow, maybe put some extra sell pressure in the market today. Looking over at the hog market now, it looks like June hogs down $2.15 to $95.12. Energy markets, I show crude $1.91 lower at the settle, $96.35. Diesel market 11 cents lower, $3.83 futures. Gasoline market 10 cents lower, $3.38 futures. Looking at the stock market, I have the Dow Jones 329 points higher, 50,338. U.S. dollar 7 points higher, 99.08. Gold market $7 an ounce higher, $4,542 an ounce. And the silver market 55 cents higher, 76.73. That's going to do it for this market update. If we could be of any further assistance to you, give us a call at Farmers Trading, our number 605-996-6500.

Eric Church with Hands of Time right here on KMIT. And guys, since we have more Dakota Wesleyan news to talk about, I got a day or two left to talk about those golf championships for Allison Meyer Rink out there. We don't get to talk about TV shows and movies at that time, so we're going to do it now. Got every movie and TV series that's arriving on Netflix this month. Gonna go through the things that have arrived today and will be arriving through the rest of the month. Starting off with original titles, some movies that are dropping throughout the rest of the month. You have The Burrows. Well, it said movies, but apparently not. But let's just talk about the titles dropping. So The Burrows, season one. And then 6 days later, because you'll have a little pause period between that. A Good Girl's Guide to Murder, season two. And My Two Cents, season one, drop on the 27th of May. The 28th, the Four Seasons Season 2 comes out. People have been waiting on that. Murder Mindfully Season 2 and Viral Hit Season 1. May 29th, Brazil 70, the third star. And Calabasas Confidential both come out. And documentary-wise, you have James dropping today. Tomorrow, Mating Season. 26th of May, Untold UK, Vinnie Jones. May 29th, Rafa. And comedy things dropping, nothing anymore. Something dropped a couple.

0: couple of days ago is Wanda Sykes' legacy. Anything live coming? You have Canadian Formula One Grand Prix over the next few days, so check that out. License titles, let's see if we can find something here. Maxine and Thelma in the UK. Let's go for US things that help you guys. Tomorrow, Gabby's Dollhouse, the movie. May 24th, Ferrari. May 30th, K-Pops. I'm assuming that's U.S. as well. Doesn't have that one labeled. And the 31st, The Theory of Everything is dropping. TV-wise, it looks like they got some more on here. What a weird organization of how things are going. Actually, I think that's actually it. So those are all the things coming out on Netflix. I know it was kind of hard to keep up with. It's put sporadically in this piece that I'm looking at for you guys. So I didn't expect that. But, hey, a lot of new stuff coming to Netflix. I think the most noteworthy is The Four Seasons, Season 2, starring Steve Carell. So, and Coleman Domingo. So, go check that out. As we keep on going through the day, we have weather coming up here very soon and the music from Ashley McBride.
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1: Mitchell's only live in local color radar weather here on KMIT. For tonight, 30% chance of showers up to 4 a.m. Increasing clouds with lows around 46 and breezy. The southeast winds up to 20, gusts as high as 25. Friday, showers before 1 p.m., then showers likely and possibly a thunderstorm between 1 and 4. Then showers likely after 4, high near 59 and breezy with east-southeast winds up to 20, gusts as high as 30. Saturday, partly sunny with a high near 72, with west-northwest winds up to 10. And Sunday, sunny, high near 83. For weather info, you can find 24 hours a day. Visit our central electric weather page at KMIT.com, or you can check out MitchellNow.com. Right now, Mitchell, you are looking at about 68 degrees. Mostly sunny with 16-mile-an-hour winds still out of the southeast. As we get back into it, getting halfway through this 2 o'clock hour by now, Ashley McBride next with a little dive bar right here on KMIT. It's the Afternoons with Uncle Drew.

0: with little sharp teeth and obvious Dumbo-sized ears and claws and these big round eyes. It's just immediately disarming, he says, quote, and then this man in head-to-toe armor just fortified with weapons. Interestingly, you can't see his face, and there's nothing more intimidating or just cool and mysterious about this person. Pasco harks back to the first meeting between those two characters, with Mando putting his finger toward Grogu's cradle and the child meeting it with his. Quote, instantly, in a gesture, there's something so human that you feel, the actor says. Quote, you learn right away, or reminded at least, that there's a human heart beating underneath all of that Beskar armor. And that's a little bit of news there for you. Don't forget, like we said, tomorrow, Mandalorian and Grogu in theaters for your viewing pleasure. As we keep on going here pretty soon, in a couple of minutes, we got those grain bits and then music to finish out your 2 o'clock hour.
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0: I'll tell you what, folks, I don't know what's been going on lately, but people are pretty angry, and they're doing some ill-advised things. I do not recommend what this Texas woman did here today. She said, "I got her." Oh, no, that's menacing, right? This woman attacked a Planet Fitness employee during a tour of the premium facilities, deputies are saying. A Texas woman was recently arrested after attacking an employee from behind chicken at a popular gym chain location in Houston, according to law enforcement in a Lone Star State. Yamilet Rubio Carcamo, age 25, stands accused of one count of assault causing bodily injury, according to the Harris County Sheriff's Office. The underlying incident occurred at the Planet Fitness in Tomball Parkway. According to a criminal complaint obtained by Law and Crime, deputies arrived at the gym to meet with an employee who said she was, quote, assaulted by an unknown female client of the business. The defendant had asked for a tour of the gym, and the victim was in the process of giving that tour, according to the charging document. Quote, the complaint said, as she was giving the female a tour of the black card area, an area with specialized massage machinery, the female attacked her from behind, causing injuries. The complaint reads, quote, deputies were advised the female worked at a nearby Subway. With the help of surveillance footage and other Subway employees, investigators determined Carcamo did work at the sandwich shop. The charging document goes on to describe the defendant's outfit in detail. Quote, the female was seen walking around the gym carrying a weight, sitting on the bicep curl machine and walking towards the front. The complaint reads, quote, a still shot of the same female was uploaded in a white shirt, black pants, white socks, and white Crocs as the complaint was working on a table next to the female at the front counter. All appeared to be going well from at least 4:50 to 5:40 until that happened, according to law enforcement. Then the defendant and the victim continued their tour of the, quote, black card lobby around 6:30 moments later. However, the calculus shifted. And that's your story about a man or woman in the news. We do that

0: every weekday in your 3 o'clock hour, and you always have something new. Carcamo is slated to appear in court on Friday.
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0: Ashley Cook, what the hell you are right here on KMIT. It's time now to take a look at our local sports update, and we are talking Dakota Wesleyan, talking about golf, because we have some big-time news. Allison Meyerink continuing playing that NAIA Women's Golf National Championship in Ypsilanti, Michigan. Meyerink came into today tied 70th so far with an A over par score as they head into today's action for round two, which she is currently going through because she got teed off at 8:30 this morning at Eagle Crest Golf Club. But see where she ranks currently at the moment as things are live updated on the link for the live stats on there. There's a lot of people competing out here, so it's been kind of a journey to find Allison on here until you see her bright, smiling face on here, and then we can be like, oh, there she is. Let's see if we can find it. Okay, so right now, overall, she has tied 80th, so she's dropped some spots there as the others seem to have had a little bit better day overall. So she is 14 over par in total. So it actually has been technically a better day for her so far. Actually, she's finished for the day. She had 8 over yesterday and 6 over today so far. So she's still got some more rounds in her to try and make that comeback trail. Has not been the easiest, but she's still battling out there against some of the best in the NAIA. So good luck to Allison as she continues. And that's your local sports update for Dakota Wesleyan. We get back to it with weather coming up and music from Luke Combs.
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Live in local color radar weather here on KMIT. Last look at weather, 30% chance of showers after 4 a.m. Increasing clouds with lows around 46 and breezy with southeast winds up to 20, gusts as high as 25. Friday, showers before 1 p.m., then showers likely and possibly a thunderstorm between 1 and 4, then showers likely up to 4. High near 59 and breezy. East southeast winds up to 20, gusts as high as 30. Saturday, partly sunny, high near 72 with west northwest winds up to 10. Sunday, sunny, high near 83. For weather info, you can find 24 hours a day. Visit our Central Electric Weather page at KMIT.com, or you can check out MitchellNow.com. Right now, Mitchell, looking at about 68 degrees and sunny still, with those 14-mile-an-hour winds coming out of the southeast. And, folks, we're on the home stretch here, our final half hour or less of the show. A little under a half hour, as a matter of fact. A couple of songs, and we roll into our gold nugget for today. I believe it's going to be a familiar song to you, so make sure you stay tuned for that here in the next 5 minutes or so, 5 to 6. And we'll get set to round things out. We'll have a little bit more music afterward and close things out and hand it on over to Jess. Next up, it's Luke Combs, Sleepless in a Hotel Room. It's the Afternoons with Uncle Drew on Real People, Real Country, KMIT.

0: 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I'm going to get me some of them gold nuggets.
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0: Dolly Parton, 925 here on 105.9 KMIT, and that's your golden nugget for today, brought to you by the Diamond Store. This is a song written and recorded by American entertainer Dolly Parton for the 1980 comedy film 9 to 5, as well as the subsequent TV series of the same name that went from 82 to 83 and 86 to 87. In addition to appearing on the film's soundtrack, the song was the centerpiece and opening track of Parton's album 9 to 5 and Odd Jobs, released back in 1980. This song's official release was on November 3rd of 1980, and the song garnered Parton an Academy Award nomination for the Best Original Song at the 53rd Academy Awards, and 3 Grammy Award nominations, including Song of the Year, winning her the awards for Best Country Song and Best Country Vocal Performance Female at the 24th Annual Grammy Awards. Parton received an additional Best Album of Original Score written for a motion picture or television special, the Grammy nomination for the 9 to 5 soundtrack alongside composer Charles Fox. For a time, it became something of an anthem for office workers in the U.S., and in 2004, it ranked at number 78 on the American Film Institute's 100 Years, 100 Songs. The song was accompanied by a music video that featured footage of Parton and her band performing, intercut with scenes from the film. This song is about 2 minutes and 45 seconds in length, and it's your Golden Nugget brought to you by the Diamond Store. We do a classic Golden Nugget every Monday through Friday in your 3 o'clock hour at about 3:40, and you can request a Golden Nugget for yourself, because we do those by request by sending an email or a text over to drew@kmit.com via email or text. Again, that is drew@kmit.com. Send the song, send the artist, we'll plug you in.
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Billy Currington, Do I Make You Wanna, right here on KMIT. Well, I wanna get on out of here and make some room for Jess. How about that? And we got one more day in this work week, so I'll be able to hang out with you once again. Don't fret, friends. It is not over. But hey, be prepared for next week, pulling possibly week-long morning show duties. We won't have the afternoons with Uncle Drew throughout the course of the week for the majority of it, if not all of it, next week. So just be prepared for that. I believe it'll be Andy, you know, in here filling in. So make sure you are nice to Andy, because Lainey will be out the whole time. So she's got some pageant thingy stuff going on. So wish her luck. I believe there's a story on Mitchell Now if you want to check that out. It's also on Facebook. Also, make sure you stay and interactive with us over on our Facebook at 105.9 KMIT. Mike and I putting out all the content out there, pumping it out, trying to talk with you guys, get your feedback on a lot of different things. Make sure you're liking the page first off, and liking the posts, and sharing that if you can, if you would like to. We'd appreciate that. And leaving some comments, leaving your feedback, we'd certainly appreciate that as well. But I'll get out of the way. Jess, 4 to 7, Backstage Country, 7 to midnight. That's what's coming up next. Also, as I leave you with John Party. Boots off. It's been the afternoons with Uncle Drew. We'll see you tomorrow.

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2: From the Mitchell Now News Desk, I'm Morgan McCarthy. Candidates running for Mitchell City Council and the Mitchell School Board shared their views on local issues during a forum that happened earlier this week ahead of the June 2nd election. The Mitchell Republic reporting that it was hosted by the Mitchell Area Chamber of Commerce Government Affairs Committee at Dakota Wesleyan University. City Council candidates discussed topics ranging from growth and infrastructure to community leadership and civic engagement. School Board candidates also answered questions involving education priorities along with district issues, and the forum did include discussions on those proposed term limit ballot questions that face Mitchell voters in the upcoming election as well. In state headlines, a multi-day hearing over a proposed uranium mine near Craven Canyon is underway. It's being hosted by the South Dakota Board of Minerals at the Mueller Civic Center in Hot Springs. We'll look at some different sides so you can decide, as opponents say the drilling project could put the local tourism and ag industries at risk. Though others say the benefit of mining uranium is a broader statewide footprint in the nuclear power industry as the demand for power surges across the country. The hearing continues through May 22nd and begins each day at 9 a.m. And South Dakota wildland fire officials are getting ready to use new equipment and facilities this year. At an annual presentation, they highlighted new fire facilities in both Rapid City and Hot Springs, along with new chainsaws and $5 million worth of protective equipment grants for our fire departments statewide. The governor was at the event as well, and Roden thanked firefighters for their hard work protecting communities and natural resources across South Dakota. And that's the latest from the MitchellNow.com News Center.
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1: Good afternoon. I'm Jess. Mostly cloudy for the rest of the day, around 70. Partly cloudy tonight. It's going to be 50. Rainy with clouds tomorrow and 67. And then on Saturday, cloudy and 79. Right now, 69 at the KMIT studio. 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

0: Country 105.9 KMIT with Corey Kent and Co Wetzel, Rocky Mountain Low. I'm Jess, and if you know a woman who gives everything to her farm, we want to know all about her. Nominator for the Dakota Fest Women Farmer Rancher of the Year Award. She could be honored on stage and with a $1,000 cash prize. That would be nice. 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You got to do that by June 5th. Coming up, I've got Morgan Wallen on KMIT.
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0: KMIT with Kenny Chesney and Carry On. I'm Jess, and coming up on Saturday, huge Memorial Weekend event in Mitchell, military appreciation event with heroes helping with horsepower, participating. So many people going to be part of this on Saturday. South Main Street, barbecue ribs, there is going to be a car show, poker run, cornhole tournament, kid tractor pull, tons of family fun, live music. It's just going to be a really good time. It is coming up on Saturday, Memorial Weekend in Mitchell, South Main Street. Hopefully we'll see you there.
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4: Good afternoon, I'm Jess. Mostly cloudy the rest of the day, around 70. For tonight, partly cloudy and 50. We'll have rain and clouds tomorrow, 67. And Saturday, cloudy and 79. Right now, 69 at the KMIT studio.

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Getting close to, hopefully, a long Memorial Day weekend. 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
2: Whoa, partner! 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
3: From the Mitchell Now News Desk, I'm Morgan McCarthy. Well, the plot thickens and we turn the page with South Dakota's push to improve childhood literacy across our state. The Department of Education is hosting its Literacy Summit in Mitchell next month. Hundreds of school leaders and teachers will receive training in the science of reading, which is a research-based approach focused on phonics, fluency, vocabulary, and comprehension. The summit will start June 16th at Mitchell High School, and registration is open through today. Well, we have new numbers from South Dakota Corrections Commission about parole absconders. The commission says more than 3,300 people are on parole in South Dakota. More than 100 of them are considered absconders. The commission defines that as parolees who have lost contact with their agent and attempts to get in contact with the parolee have been exhausted. Warrants are issued for all absconders. Officials are asking for an increase in parole officers, saying that the average agent has a caseload of 68 parolees. South Dakota Wildland Fire welcomes new seasonal firefighters ahead of what officials say could be a very challenging fire season. Governor Roden was part of the annual preseason briefing this week, and in fact, as the season approaches, the Pierce City Commission approved plans to purchase a new rescue boat for the fire department. The 2020 Lake Assault Rescue Boat will serve central South Dakota and will replace the city's current rescue boat that was built in 2005. And as Memorial Day approaches, plenty of options here in Mitchell, with veterans organizations reminding us about the meaning behind the holiday. And we'll continue to have details as we get to the weekend. And you can always find those event details online at MitchellNow.com. And that's the latest from the MitchellNow.com News Center.
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1: Louise Shaler, age 88, of Weston Springs, passed away Friday, November 28th, 2025, at West Coda Manor. Memorial services will be at 2 p.m. Saturday, May 23rd, at Foothills Bible Fellowship Church in Weston Springs. 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Arrangements are with the Nuremberg Basham Funeral Service in Weston Springs. Harold Doctor, age 89, of Mitchell, passed away Monday, May 18th, 2026, in Mitchell. Arrangements are pending under the direction of the Bittner Funeral Chapel. Leonard Gibb Gibson of Mitchell passed away Friday, May 15th, 2026, in Mitchell. Arrangements are pending under the direction of the Bittner Funeral Chapel. Stephen Moakley, age 82, of Mitchell, passed away on Thursday, May 14th, 2026, at Firesteel Healthcare Center in Mitchell. Services are pending under the direction of the Bittner Funeral Chapel. Edward Weber, age 76, of Mitchell, passed away Tuesday, May 5th, 2026, at Avera McKinnon Hospital in Sioux Falls. Funeral Mass will be at 10:30 a.m. Saturday, May 23rd, at St. Peter and Paul's Catholic Church in Dimmock. Burial will be at St. Peter and Paul's Catholic Cemetery. Visitation will be Friday from 5 till 7 p.m. at the church with a 6:30 p.m. prayer service. Arrangements by the Bittner Funeral Chapel. David Rumbolds, age 78, of Mitchell, passed away unexpectedly on Sunday, May 3rd, 2026. Funeral services will be at 1 p.m. Sunday, June 14th at the Bittner Funeral Chapel. Burial will be at Sunset Memorial Cemetery in Mitchell.
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3: Good afternoon, I'm Jess. Mostly cloudy the rest of the day, around 70. Partly cloudy tonight, 50. We'll get rain and clouds tomorrow, 67. And Saturday, cloudy with a high of 79. Right now, it's 70 at the KMIT studio. Get weather anytime up at KMIT.com. 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

0: Lauren Elena with all my exes on Real Country 105.9 KMIT. I'm Jess, and Blarney Sports Bar and Grill has got some great food as always. 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Always great drink specials. 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Right now, time to check out the KMIT Sports Report.
1: Drew Avery here with your update on sports. Starting in the NCAA, Ed Orgeron returns to LSU as a special assistant to recruiting and defense. Orgeron returned to LSU's football program this Wednesday, 7 years after he coached the Tigers to a 2019 national title. LSU head coach Lane Kiffin added the 64-year-old Orgeron to the staff as a special assistant to recruiting and defense. Orgeron worked under Kiffin at Southern California and Tennessee. Quote, I'm excited to bring Coach Orgeron back to LSU, Kiffin said in a statement. Quote, he brings us tremendous value with his ability to recruit elite players nationally, but especially the impact he can have for us recruiting the great state of Louisiana. Quote, Coach O understands my expectations and commitment to being a championship program. I look forward to seeing him with recruits and his intensity working with our defensive players. Orgeron spent 6 seasons as LSU's head coach. He was fired after the 2021 season. In the NFL, Roger Goodell says the NFL is cooperating with the Florida AG after receiving a subpoena. NFL Commissioner Roger Goodell says the league is cooperating with the Florida Attorney General James Uthmeyer after being issued a subpoena. Uthmeyer sent the subpoena to the NFL on May 13th as his office investigates whether the league has committed potential civil rights violations related to the Rooney Rule and the league's other employment practices, policies, and programs. Quote, I think we have been very clear about our programs, and we obviously evaluate them all the time. Not just for how they get better, but also to make sure they're consistent with the law, Goodell said Tuesday during the league's meetings in Orlando, Florida. Quote, we're engaging with the Florida Attorney General and will continue to. We'll share everything we're doing with them. We think it's certainly within the law, but also something very positive. Uthmeyer threatened possible enforcement actions against the league in March if it didn't suspend the 23-year-old Rooney Rule, which requires NFL teams to interview at least 2 external minority candidates for head coach, general manager, and coordinator positions. At least 1 minority candidate must be interviewed for the quarterback

0: coach position. Ruth Meyers said in a letter to Goodell that the Rooney Rule amounts to, quote, blatant race and sex discrimination. The subpoena orders the league to appear at the Attorney General's office in Tallahassee, Florida on June 12th. It asks the league to produce extensive documents, including, quote, all diversity reports, coaching census data, or demographic surveys that reflect the race and sex of coaching staffs of the teams from 2017 to the present. And that's your update on sports from the MitchellNow.com Sports Desk. I'm Drew Avery. Sports has been brought to you by Blarney Sports Bar and Grill.
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0: Jordan Davis would turn this truck around on Real Country 105.9 KMIT. I'm Jess. Mitchell High School graduation commencement ceremony going on Sunday at the world's only Corn Palace. It is going to be from 2 to 4 o'clock. It'll start out with a presentation of class, then diploma distribution, and you can also live stream the event. They are going to be doing a live stream on the Mitchell High School live feed from their Facebook page. So if you're not able to go, you can also check it out that way. Coming up next, we'll check your forecast and point of laws next.
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0: Real Country 105.9 KMIT with Ella Langley and Be Her. And she is opening up about some things that she wants to do next. She just kind of ruled the ACM Awards, taking home 7 trophies. She said some of the bucket list items for her are being the performer and host the same week for Saturday Night Live. Totally see that happening. She also wants to get more into acting, and she's hoping to play stadiums soon.
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1: When I first asked for the opportunity to work in the United States Senate, I said Washington needed more South Dakota in it. 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By working with President Trump and Leader John Thune, we're delivering real results. 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President Trump and Senator Thune have endorsed my re-election. 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I'm Mike Rounds. I'm a South Dakotan, and I'm asking for the opportunity to keep doing the work you sent me to do so we can leave our state and our nation better than we found them.
0: I'm Mike Rounds, candidate for the U.S. Senate. I approve this message.
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0: Johnson. 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This day in 2014, Crash My Party, the fourth studio album by Luke Bryan, was number one on the country chart. Its first song, the title track, reached number one and went on to sell over 2 million copies in the United States.
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0: KMIT bringing you the brand new music. That's Tyler Nance with Keeps Me Sane. Also heard from Thomas Rhett in there. And before that was Tucker Wetmore, who happens to be your special host for Backstage Country. That's starting at 7 o'clock right here on KMIT. 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